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Coming up, some ZZ Top with Sharp Dressed Man. Right now, Got the Cars, just what I needed.

0: 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I will very soon. 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Even though the artist that should have won, the artist of Guar, was not on there, unfortunately, because Charlie Steele doesn't like Guar. I don't know why. I've had this conversation with him 100 million times. We need to put Guar on this station, and he won't do it because it's not classic. 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Got free AC/DC in your Wave 104 forecast coming up after the break.
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0: All right, let's take a look at your up-and-coming Wave 104 forecast. Got partly cloudy skies tonight, chances of showers and thunderstorms, extremely humid with lows in the upper 70s. Chance of rain, a mere 20%. Tomorrow, looking at a mostly sunny day, chance of showers and thunderstorms in the afternoon, highs in the lower 90s. Partly cloudy tomorrow night, more chances of showers and thunderstorms. Imagine that. Lows in the upper 70s, chance of rain, 30%. Got some AC/DC coming up. 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

AC/DC Girls Got Rhythm on the Grand Chance Classic Rock Wave 104.1. He was probably talking about Taylor Momsen of the Pretty Reckless. She had rhythm back in the Grinch, and apparently she does now because she's rocking along AC/DC at the Bank of America Stadium, Charlotte, Saturday, July 11th. Anyway, enough about that. Got some Def Leppard coming up. Supertramp right before that. Here's Journey, Separate Ways.

0: Sirius XM Classic Rock Wave 104.1 in your home for the TNA Morning Show with Tommy and Beth. It's Beck filling in for Gary K. Still got some good shows to send you to. Coming up, we got AC/DC with The Pretty Reckless, Guns N' Roses, Mammoth, Rob Zombie, Marilyn Manson. There's a bunch more. 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Stick around, I got Ozzy, Rush, Pink Floyd coming up right after the break. Don't go anywhere.
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0: 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It's Beck filling in for Gary K. Listen all week for your chance to win tickets to Legends in Concert, Back to the 80s show. We just had our Two Guys Named Chris comedy show up there. That is an absolutely great venue. But I do miss it when it was down in Surfside. Was it now Graham Golf Carts or something like that? It was such a weird changeover from a concert hall to a golf cart stand. Coming up, got some BOC, Van Halen, and your Wave 104 forecast. Don't go anywhere.
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9: All right, let's take a look at your up-and-coming Wave 104 forecast. Partly cloudy skies tonight. Chances of showers and thunderstorms in the evening. Humid, humid, humid. Lows in the upper 70s. Chance of rain 20%. Looking at a mostly sunny day tomorrow. More chances of showers and thunderstorms. Chance of rain 30%. Let's kick it off with BOC, Burning for You. 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

Van Halen, When Is Love on the Grand Chance Classic Rock Wave 104.1. Got some Scorpions coming up in just a minute. Chili Peppers for that. Here's Aerosmith right now. Come Together.

0: 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And Ricky Roberts and Charlie Steele will look over your song. And with their powers combined, I forget the rest of the Captain Planet thing. They'll play it for you. Coming up, got some Tom Petty, Stones, Loverboy. Stay tuned.
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0: 38 Spesh. People calling that 38 Spesh. I guess I just started it. Caught up in you, Grand Chance Classic Rock, Wave 104.1, and you're home for the TNA Morning Show with Tommy and Beth. 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
0: All right, let's take a look at your Wave 10 forecast for the next day. Got partly cloudy skies tonight. Slight chances of showers and thunderstorms. Humid, humid, humid. Lows in the upper 70s. Chance of rain 20%. Tomorrow, looking at mostly sunny. More chances of showers and thunderstorms throughout the day. Highs in the lower 90s. Humid, humid, humid. Tomorrow night, partly cloudy. Lows in the upper 70s. All right, let's move on. Hendrix coming up right now. Let's do Zeppelin Rock and Roll. 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

Hendrix, The Wind Cries Mary on the Grand Chance Classic Rock Wave 104.1. Got STP coming up, Cheap Trick, right before that. Here's Bon Jovi right now, Living on a Prayer.

0: 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Coming up, Steve Miller Band, GNR, got some Toto on the way. 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

Oh, those drums are so killer. Yes, owner of A Lonely Heart, Grand Chance Classic Rock, Wave 104.1. Coming up, got some Fog Hat. Let's do Ramones right now, Blitzkrieg Bop.

0: Fog Hat, Slow Ride on the Grand Chance Classic Rock, Wave 104.1 in your home for the TNA Morning Show with Tommy and Beth. 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We got a good, good show coming. 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I will see you there for sure. Coming up after the break, got some Skinner, Kenny Wayne Shepherd with Blue on Black, one of my personal favorite songs, and your Wave 104 forecast. 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
0: Let's take a look at your Wave 104 forecast. It is humid right now. Lows in the upper 70s. As we get into the day, going to be mostly sunny. More chances of showers and thunderstorms in the afternoon. Highs in the lower 90s. Later on tonight, looking at lows in the upper 70s. That's tomorrow night, not tonight. It always gets confusing when it's like 11 to 1 in the morning. What night are you talking about? Kenny Wayne Shepherd coming up right now. Skynyrd, Simple Man, Grand Chance Classic Rock Wave 104.1.

Such a beautiful guitar. Kenny Wayne Shepherd, Blue on Black on the Grand Chance Classic Rock Wave 104.1. Coming up, got some Stones, Bryan Adams right before that. Let's do Rush right now. Limelight.

music that needs no explanation. I guess you're just what I need, that's what I need. The Grand Strand's Classic Rock, Wave 104.1.

0: 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Stones, Grand Chance Classic Rock Wave 104.1. On this day in 1968, the Stones hit number one on the UK singles chart with their hit Jumpin' Jack Flash, and it was a gas. Wave 104.1, it's back. I'm sorry, I know I'm stupid. I'm going to take off, you know? I just don't feel like talking anymore, and it's late, and it's humid, and I want to go lay under a fan in the AC. Got some Heart, Beatles, Collective Soul coming up right after the break. Hope you have a great night. Be safe. Stay cool.
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1: We got a dude who's going to boot camp within a year. Lee and me, two ducks, two snakes, and a daggone dog I didn't want either. 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
1: Beth, I have found here after scouring the internet the secret to a happy home in a relationship. 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
3: It is the TNA show, Tommy and Beth. Beth, good morning.
4: Good morning.
3: Right, here we go. I have an apology to make to everyone listening and or that cares. Told you I don't really pay a whole lot of attention to soccer. Not that I think soccer sucks or anything. I just never grew up with it. Wasn't something that was, you know, it wasn't a lot of discussions when I was growing up. It just was off my radar, and did not grow up to love it. I realize it's the most popular sport in the world. Not really my jam. I actually watched a World Cup game a couple weeks ago, and watched the whole thing only to come to a 0-0 tie at the end, and I'm like, what the F did I just do with all of that time?
4: What a waste.
3: And for nothing. So I was giving it another shot last night. Hey, U.S. is playing, 8 o'clock, a little bit of a late start for me, but going to be, but I'm willing to do it. My sense of patriotism and everybody, you know, focused on this game across the entire world. Who am I to say no to watching it and to increase my interest in the game last night? I put a little coin on it.
4: Oh, no, and you regret it now.
3: I put a little coin. Well, I regret it because I feel like I might have put my stank on it or something. I feel like maybe I'm the anti-rabbit's foot in this situation because up until last night, the U.S., according to all accounts, had been playing very well with some flair even. And so I go into this. They weren't favored. The U.S. was favored. Belgium was not favored.
4: Really? I was reading articles. It was the other way around.
3: Maybe I read the line wrong or something. Yeah, soccer line.

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2: Well, this is the, like, they got some spark today. And then I realized, ew.
3: Wait, this so why would you? Team. Yeah, I mean, they were wearing blue jerseys, weren't they, last night, USA?
2: They were blue.
3: Yeah.
2: I don't know, man. I mean, it wasn't red, white, and blue. It wasn't like an American flag looking vibe.
3: But the other team, they were wearing like a floral design almost.
2: And just kind of a, you know, like a weird blue. I don't know, soccer colors. They have those pastel kind of things going on.
3: No, you did not think that was our uniform.
2: I mean, I wish I had a better excuse for you. I don't. First couple of minutes, I was an idiot. So, yep.
3: Oh my god!
2: So anyway, so
3: that's why they lost.
2: I apologize to everyone. My ineptitude cost us all.
3: I can't believe
2: very
3: it.
2: Very important game last night.
3: Now
2: so.
3: There's not one host country in it. Canada,
2: nope.
3: Mexico, now us. We're out.
2: Yep. So it's a done deal with the old World Cup.
3: I'm sure the FIFA president is very happy about that because, you know, we've been giving him a hard time, the U.S. has, about red cards lately. So I'm sure he's like, good, you guys are out of it.
2: I was, paying marginal attention. Obviously, I'm not as dialed in as some on that whole, you know, the player getting red carded, which means you can't play in the next game. And then, the president reached out to FIFA.
3: Yeah.
2: Asked about getting him, having him to take another look. And then, obviously, then he gets back in the game all of a sudden. And then the FIFA president says that the governing body is outside of FIFA. Like, he doesn't have that capability, is what he said.
3: But then they lifted it. They decided to lift the red card status on, one of the stars. And I'm thinking to myself, they probably lifted it because they're like, you're not going to win anyways. So good riddance.
2: I overheard. Now, this is me regurgitating information. I don't know enough about it to make a statement or have an opinion on it. But I heard in one of these soccer discussions online on some network somewhere that FIFA itself is a highly corrupt organization.
3: Oh, it is. Yeah.
2: Oh, you knew that?
3: They did a whole documentary series on this a while back. Yeah, everyone knows her, very shady.
2: Well, almost everyone is, because I certainly did not. How are they allowed to just run amok in the world of soccer like that?
3: Well, it's kind of like I was asking you yesterday. Is that right for a soccer team to be able to take Viagra prior to their game and it helps with blood flow? I feel like that should have been that team should have not been allowed to play because it's a performance-enhancing drug.
2: I mean, is that drug listed on the, drugs that aren't allowed?
3: Well, it should be, don't you think? Because it opens up your blood vessels, it helps you perform better.
2: What are you going to do for a guy who takes it for other reasons? And not only just wiener issues, there are circulation issues where I have a buddy of mine that has a prescription because of circulation issues.
3: So then you get a doctor's note. There are occasions where you allow it, but not the whole team. They don't all have that issue.
2: Yeah, but if it's not already on the books, if you want to argue that they should look into it in the future, then maybe. Is there a team that has admitted to doing this that is stand out above the rest of them?
3: Yeah.
2: I don't know. It would have to be in the rule book in order to enforce it.
3: I will say, initially I thought to myself, why aren't we playing on the 4th of July? That would be amazing. We could win on the 4th. I'm so glad we didn't play on the 4th of July. Everyone would have ruined our 4th.
2: It would have been amazing if we had played on the 4th and won.
3: Yeah.
2: That'd have been really crazy and super memorable. I think it's been over 25 years since the U.S. has gotten to this point in the World Cup anyway.
3: We just need to invest more in our soccer team. I don't know why we aren't investing more into this team.

0: Hang on. Hang on. The U.S. got deep into this. I mean, there's there are only a handful of teams left in the world.
1: Yeah.
0: So it ain't like they come out here and stunk the place up. You know, they lost a game.
1: It's bad.
0: They came out a little flat-footed last night, and I could tell I was, you know, before I realized which team I was pulling for, I was like, this team's got some spark, man. These other guys are flat. And they go, Belgium, what's going on? Why are people saying that they had such a chance to beat the U.S. and yada, yada, yada? They've got zero spark to them. And then I realized it was the U.S. playing like that. And look, that happens if you're an NFL fan. You know, you've seen your team come off the bus like that before. Just nothing working on that day. You know, they could play again. Like, if they had a game to play on Friday, could be a completely different team with the same players. Your mental level is such a huge part of the game. You just come out flat.
1: Here's my problem with this. Okay, so our standings for the Olympics. The last Olympics in Milan, we were second. This, we're not even like first, second, third. If we were like third, that'd be fine. At least we ranked pretty high up.
0: Look, man, we got deep into it. You know, it's disappointing that they didn't win, you know, win at all. That'd be the perfect storybook ending to all this.
1: Yeah.
0: But, you know, they're playing in a competitive sport, and there are other teams that are also competitive. And, you know, it didn't work out this time. So what do? You get back up, put your boots on, and get back to work and get to it next time.
1: It's just sad because we're supposed to be number one. We're not number one.
0: We cannot be number one in every single thing we touch.
1: We need to be number one in everything. Let's work harder and be the best of the best.
0: Listen, if we were, it would no longer be fun to watch. It's like, yeah, well, we're just going to win.
1: Ugh. Well, that was kind of like the Chiefs for a while, but you still watched them in the Super Bowl, did you not?
0: I watched Super Bowl regardless.
1: And same with the Eagles. The Eagles had a run at it, too, for a while there.
0: Yeah, but they're not winning every single year. You know,
1: it got
0: a little nauseating when the Patriots were winning so many in a row.
1: Yeah, but didn't the Eagles win two or three back-to-back?
0: Yeah, they've got their two under their belt, if memory serves.
1: Yeah.
0: The recent ones, so.
1: And it was the same with the Chiefs. We're like, great, they're in the Super Bowl again.
0: Yeah, you know what? In order to be the man, you got to beat the man. And the Eagles, still stacked, by the way.
1: Mm-hmm.
0: Still, have a hell of a team. So, you know, they're going to be a force to be reckoned with again this year.
1: And that's another thing. I can't believe they're doing so well still. You know, like, make some way for, you know, the Dallas Cowboys to win it one year. No, I'm kidding.
0: There's no making way. You got to take your way. You know, another team has to step up and say, yep, this is my turn. Until they do. A lot of not to get our soccer conversation off into a football.
1: Yeah. Well, it's still football. Both are footballs.
0: Okay. You have to deal with roster shifts too. Some guys age out. There's an ever shifting roster in the NFL every single year. So you'll hold on to a good one for a while. Then what happens is when you are successful and the guys on your team or their contract expires, they're coming to the general manager's office with their hands out, and they want a lot more because of their performance in this great team. And, you know, there's only so much water in the well, and then they get sucked up by other teams, go on and do things, and then, you know, that team that has been doing so well is a little watered down at that point.
1: You know what I do find interesting, though? Okay, so the Dallas Cowboys make the most money in the NFL. They're the most profitable of all the teams, and yet they can't clinch a Super Bowl. They haven't in quite some time.
0: Well, the two worlds aren't the same. You know, Jerry Jones' advertising expertise and marketing expertise is a large part of why the Cowboys make so much money.
1: And with that, you would think they would attract more people.
0: You can only, there's a salary cap. That's the whole reason it exists, so that Jerry Jones can't buy himself a team every year.
1: Mm-hmm.
0: That's what keeps it interesting.
1: It's just sad.
0: What's sad about it? It's competition sports.
1: They deserve a Super Bowl win.
0: The Cowboys?
1: Yeah, no, it's been a while.
0: You got to go in there. Ain't got nothing to do with it. You got to go in there and take it. And there's no team out there that's going to hand it over like, it's been a while, guys. Oh, you guys go ahead and take it this year. It's your turn.
1: It is their turn.
0: It ain't their turn because how many teams, if you're going to play by the Beth rules, have never won a Super Bowl or even been to a Super Bowl?
1: That is true.
0: So I would argue your own point against you that it ain't their turn.
1: Yeah, but the last time they won was 96. That's a long time.
0: I love it.
1: And you know what? A lot of Dallas fans are on our Facebook page saying that this will be their season. So watch out, Tommy.
0: Bro, it's the same sad cowboy noises every year. This is all you. Woo! Woo! I'm a damn cowboy! Woo! And then the most news you see, over the course of the summer out of them is, man gets arrested again in Cowboys jersey.
1: So bad. But you know who is I feel really bad for on that team would be the America's Sweethearts, the Dallas Cowgirls. Because I don't know if you heard, they were trying to protest what they're being paid by Jerry Jones, saying that he underpays them.
0: Yeah.
1: And someone leaked, I guess they had a mole within the little cheerleader group that told him. So basically, they forced them to sign a contract or leave and sign a contract with the lower pay. So they never got an increase of pay.
0: Well, going into that, and that's never supposed to be a high paying job. It's just not.
1: It really should, because they make so much money for that team, too.
0: Well, it's being a Dallas Cowboy cheerleader, I would say more than any cheerleader from any other NFL team, is a bigger marquee launching pad for name whatever the F you want to get into.
1: Yeah.
0: The fact that you are a Dallas Cowboy cheerleader looks really good on your resume.
1: You think so?
0: And that is, of course it does. It looks better than to not have it on there.
1: I don't know. I mean, I think it'd be better to be a Gold Rush girl or a Raiderette.
0: I don't even know what a Gold Rush girl is, if that tells you anything.
1: It's a Niners girl.
0: Oh, is that what they are?
1: Yes, yeah,
0: Didn't even know they had a name. See the difference there? Scales are tilted a little bit towards the Cowboys.
1: Well, and you knew about the Raiderettes. Tell me you knew that they exist.
0: Marginally. I mean, I could figure it out by you saying Raiderettes. What are these, the Golden Nugget girls?
1: No, the Gold Rush girls.
0: Oh, yeah. That's awesome.
1: Listen,
0: they're all a parade of hot chicks, okay?
1: Yeah.
0: They're all swishing back and forth and tossing pom-poms around. They're a parade of hot chicks. Nothing wrong with them. Used to work in one for the Panthers, Amanda. It's a cool story. That's what that job is. It's a cool story, but it's never paid a lot.
1: They should pay
0: They make more money in the off-season than they do in the on-season.
1: And I hope they get paid for that reality TV show that they're on Netflix. They better get good money for that.
0: I don't know. Everybody gets paid for reality TV.
1: Mm-mm.
0: Hello.
1: Wait, you didn't get anything?
0: Zippo.
1: Why'd you do it then?
0: I don't know.
1: You're like, I'm going to be famous.
0: I don't know. I thought it might open up some kind of opportunity somewhere. It did not. But I wasn't a main cast character. I was, I was a recurring character.
1: Okay, what about the main cast characters? Did anyone make it from Myrtle Manor?
0: Nobody's driving a Benzo, if that helps you answer any questions.
1: That's too bad. Yeah. And it looked cool. I mean, it looked like a place I wanted to live at, basically.
0: It was definitely cool. Yeah. They dolled it up. So anyway, U.S. soccer.
1: Sucks. Oh, no, I'm kidding.
0: That is just rough right there.
1: That was awful. I'm glad I didn't bet on that game.
0: Made it to, the final five or six or whatever, and that's the attitude. Sucks. That's a damn shame.
1: It is.
0: All right, well, let's get rolling, man. We'll take a break. The early edition of the Entertainment Report coming up in just a couple of minutes here on the TNA Show.
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3: 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State Highway Patrol reporting one incident in Horry County on Highway 501 Business at Highway 90. Look for a disabled vehicle on Highway 31 northbound, just north of Robert Griffin Parkway. If you see an accident or have traffic news we need to know about, pull over and text us at 843-626-WAVE. 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
1: Your Wave 104 forecast, we're still under an excessive heat warning. We have some clouds today, possibly isolated thunderstorms, a high of 90. This evening, mostly cloudy and a low of 79.
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0: died and you said no. 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
2: It looks like Millie Bobby Brown may be changing the way she does business. We will get to that, but we are going to start out with the news about 81-year-old Tom Selleck. He allegedly went to McDonald's after exercising at a gym near his $12 million California avocado ranch.
3: I need to wait at least an hour to go to McDonald's. I feel really guilty on the way home.
2: Yes.
3: That's almost as bad as dude smoking in front of the gym.
2: And, of course, the paparazzi were taking photos of him saying, yeah, you're trying to be healthy and then you order a huge burger, fries, and a Coke. What are you trying to do, Tom? I don't know why the paparazzi give him such a hard time.
3: Do they? I'm actually a little shocked that that the paparazzi are following Tom Selleck.
2: Why? He's working on new projects, I thought. Isn't he?
3: Yeah, but he's not like, young, super hot actor or actress type. You know, he's from the old guard.
2: Yeah. Well, he still looks good.
3: I'm not saying that he does it, but he's not going to give you a lot to work with in terms of articles. He ain't out there tearing stuff up and partying and getting coked out of his head or walking around with his D hanging out of his pants. You know, none of the things that the paparazzi like to, show.
2: And of course, they're just trying to blow this one out of proportion. Look at him. He's eating badly after going to the gym. That's not much of a story.
3: It's Tom Selleck's business what he wants to eat after he goes to the gym.
2: Yeah, that's true. So here's a name you haven't heard in some time. The band Asia. When was the last time you thought about them?
3: They pop up in a in a playlist every now and then, but not very often, for
2: yeah,
3: sure.
2: Yeah, it's been a long time. Well, they just announced something big for their fans. So if you're a huge Asia fan, we have a brand new album coming out November 6th called Indigo.
3: Just what the world's been missing.
2: Yes. And, they're very excited all about it. They actually released a new song called The Traveler Into the Light.
3: Yeah.
2: And I don't know if you would have it on your end, but I could play it for here. I'll play it for you from here.
3: This is the new song?
2: Yeah, new song. Okay, come on, guys. Oh, it's gonna, you may have to take it down.
4: You have everything.
2: Take it down. Oh, I hate, you know what? I just need to pay for YouTube, don't I?
3: I was gonna say, how many times you had to get burned on that to realize that's gonna happen every time?
2: Okay, here it is. To it, guys. Come on. What's with the long intro?
3: Yeah, start with the chorus, Asia. Stupid.
2: Let's get to it.

0: Big star.
1: You know, and here's the thing I want to mention. So Asia had, like, I think that was a 30-second intro, which would be perfect if we were top 40 radio. You could talk right over that, get a lot of information in. But, no, you don't do that on classic rock tunes. You don't talk over the intros.
0: I feel like I'm in an air check meeting right now. Thank you. Sorry. Thank you, Program Director Beth. I'm taking my notes.
1: Oh, man. But, yeah, I wasn't a big fan of that song. So, I am not
0: this
1: looking.
0: This one here?
1: The one I just played, yeah. Were you a fan of that song?
0: I had like 15 seconds of a song. Like, you've judged months and months of work in 15 seconds. I'm sure they appreciate that.
1: Well, that's what a lot of program directors do. They listen to 15 seconds. Yeah. Next.
0: Have you met a lot of program directors?
1: Yes.
0: If they were great at picking music, they'd be in Nashville or LA, you know, doing something, picking music for bands. And, you know.
1: Are you kidding me? There's some bad programmers in the major markets now, so I don't know.
0: No, I'm not even talking about radio. Like, they'd be in the music business.
1: Oh, like a record label person, right? Maybe. Yeah. Anyway, so Asia's new album comes out in November. Something to look forward to. Maybe a Christmas gift for that special somebody.
0: I'll take the fruitcake.
1: Yeah, I'll take that too, which I hate fruitcake.
0: I don't even mind Asia, though. I think I have one or two bops, 80s. Are they rock or are they 80s music?
1: They're rock. I mean, we play them.
0: We do?
1: Heat of the night. Heat of the night.
0: You mean heat of the moment?
1: Heat of the moment. Whatever. Oh, my God. You know, anything with heat.
0: I really love Carol O'Connor's solo on that.
1: Yeah, we have Asia. We play one of their songs every now and again, I think.
0: Yeah. So heat of the moment, then you got this one. I'm looking in our library to see what if anything. Oh, yeah. That would be the only one.
1: That's the only one. I told you. That's the only song we ever play from them.
0: Yeah, I already played that, though.
1: This is my jam.
0: No, it's not. Stop lying. It is not your jam. It's a song you hear from time to time.
1: Man,
0: that's their,
1: yeah.
0: They only had one crazy bop. That was it. And then Only Time Will Tell is their second most, and then something called Don't Cry. I don't really remember this one.

0: He's just been wronged by his girlfriend after the prom, and he's got to get back to life.
1: Yeah. It's okay. I'm a little disappointed. I thought it was going to be something
0: better.
1: There's
0: a band that had one hit. And you're disappointed?
1: No, they're not considered one hit, are they? I mean, they've done other things. Well,
2: according to their Spotify spins, they are. I don't know. I mean, 50 million ain't nothing to cry about here. Their heat of the moment, 296 mil, almost 297 million spins.
1: Yeah, it's a good one. Well, we do need to talk about the Taylor Swift and Travis Kelce wedding.
2: No,
1: yes.
2: We don't need to. We're going to, I guess, but we don't need to.
1: So now more pictures are coming out from the wedding. And you remember you and I talked about there's going to be one person wearing white. Her backup dancer was wearing like a kind of off-white color, yeah. And everyone gave her a lot of grief over it, saying, can't believe you're trying to upstage your girl, Taylor. So
2: I think in this scenario where everything is so planned that it was known what she was going to wear. Like, you know, from where people are sitting. I read a lot of negative. Now, this could be one of these pissy little articles that I read.
1: Yeah.
2: But they're, according to this article that I stumbled on, details are starting to leak about the ceremony itself and how there's some sour grapes. And understandably so. It sounded like a massive pain in the ass, if you're going to believe this article. So Taylor's and Travis's close friends didn't have to be to the ceremony till like 4:30 or something like that.
1: Yeah.
2: They separated the audience in tiers. So if you're like a D-list celebrity or not that close to them in terms of, you know, like I don't talk to them every day or I met them once or something like that.
1: Yeah.
2: You had to be there at like 1.
1: Oh, my gosh.
2: And then you sat kind of toward, you know, in the back of where the ceremony was going to be. Then they took your phones and then slowly but surely they let the other tiers in. And if you're on the D-list, you were there for hours. No phone. No, nothing to bide your time. You're just sitting there waiting. But, hey, you know what? You want to go to a celebrity's wedding? I guess, you know, you got to jump through some hoops. And then finally they started it. Some of them were bitching about the fact that it's a buffet. Oh, and the D-list folks? Only the A-list folks had seats. Everyone else had to stand up.
1: Oh, my gosh. Okay.
2: And then their vows or whatever, both of them took like 30, 40 minutes in their vows. And you don't. Meanwhile, the D-listers already standing since 1 o'clock with no phone. Then the service starts or whatever, the ceremony starts. And now you got two of them with 30, 40 minutes, just the vows part of it. Then you got a bunch of singing and all this other stuff.
1: Wait, but then they had chairs that were empty during that period of time while they're waiting. Why not sit on the chairs in the row ahead of you?
2: They had to stay in their area because those chairs were meant for the people that were coming in.
1: I would have been like, I'm sorry, I'm sitting down, I'm tired.
2: And then it would have probably excused your ass right out of there.
1: That's messed up.
2: They ran out of champagne super early, according to some of the complaints that I read. And this isn't like me trying to be sour grapes. I'm just telling you about an article I read.
1: Well, I mean, that happens. Last year at the Conway River Fest, they ran out of beer. It happens when you have a lot of people that want something.
2: Yeah, that's true. And then they weren't happy about the buffet. You had A-listers waiting in a buffet line. They didn't like that, the A-listers. And apparently the line was pretty long if you wanted to get something to eat.
1: Oh, my gosh. And, okay, so if you were the best friend like Abigail from her high school, she didn't have to get there till 4 p.m.?
2: Was she in the wedding party?
1: I don't know if she's in the wedding, but that's her best friend from high school.
2: I would imagine she's in the wedding party. But if not, you didn't have to get there correct until like 4 or whatever it is, 4:30, something like that.
1: Okay.
2: And then it starts.
1: Yeah. And I wonder who the D-list celebrities were. Would that be like, They invited a few radio people to this event. There's program director from Nashville that won.
2: What about the guy that grabbed her ass about 10 years ago?
1: Oh, gosh. I doubt that guy was in there. But you know who wasn't in there? Meghan Markle. And she's still talking about it. She's very upset that she wasn't invited because she should have been on the list.
2: If she was smart, she would just shut up about it. Just shut up about it. We all know that you weren't invited, but unfortunately, we possess this knowledge.
1: Yeah.
2: And now everything you say is going to be sour grapes.
1: Well, I was thinking to myself, you know what would have been good? If Taylor Swift had invited that Colin Firth guy. Is it Colin Firth? Colin Jost. Colin Jost from SNL and his wife, who is the blonde-haired chick. Oh, gosh, why can't...
2: She's that girl from that one thing.
1: No, the actress that used to be married to Ryan Reynolds. Anyways, Scarlett Johansson.
2: Mm.
1: If Taylor Swift really wanted to get back at Blake Lively and Ryan Reynolds, she would have invited Scarlett Johansson and Colin Jost from SNL.
2: I don't know if you use your wedding day as some kind of a petty get back.
1: I mean...
2: Just the snub speaks, you know, volumes.
1: Yeah, it does.
2: If you also consider who was invited and who wasn't, one celebrity that we know of wasn't invited.
1: Yeah, and Simone Biles was invited, and everyone was questioning that. Like, how
2: radio
1: many times have
2: guys
1: you
2: apparently
1: radio invited. People were invited? Yeah, it's just weird. So, and yet Blake Lively wasn't. That's weird. Anyways, and if you see the invitation online, it's so nice. There is in the background, you would see your name on the invitation. So they did it so nice for every single guest. So your name's on the invitation, but it's all over the invitation in the background of it. How cool is that?
2: Yeah, so they would know if anybody leaked it.
1: Well, yeah, that too. Which it did get leaked. It's online right now.
2: Did it get leaked or was it allowed to, after the fact, be released?
1: I bet you it's after the fact. That's probably it.
2: Yeah.
1: But moving away from this and going on to Danny Trejo, I never knew that he met Charles Manson in jail, but he was talking about it in a recent interview. Here it is.
3: Charlie wasn't the guy that you saw on the TV special. He was like 5'4", 5'5", little scrawny, poor, kind of like a bum, really. He had a string for a belt. He tied his pants with a string because he couldn't afford a belt. Some of the prisoners were going to take advantage of him because they take advantage of anybody that's small. And we found out that he could hypnotize you. So we let him sleep in front of our cell, you know, to make sure that nobody would hurt him.
1: Oh, my gosh. So Danny Trejo met Charles Manson because they were in the same jail together?
2: Prison.
1: Wow. What did Danny Trejo do?
2: I forget. I think it was drug related. Then he got clean and he became a counselor. And then he ended up counseling some like actor that, you know, wasn't a big name or whatever. But he showed up on set and they saw him and decided he needed to be cast in something. And the rest is history.
1: And
2: he's a really, really cool dude. I've had a chance to talk to him a couple of times. And he's just a good dude. He doesn't drink or anything, but he's got his own, I think it's a non-alcoholic tequila,
1: the non-alcoholic one.
2: Yeah, it's great dude, man.
1: Very smart on his end to do that because, you know, he knows where the market's going. The Gen Zers want the mocktails. They don't want the real alcohol.
2: He's been doing a lot, like, it got really popular for celebrities to come out with their this, that, and the other. Danny's had his for years.
1: Really?
2: Years. Yeah, it is not a new project.
1: Oh, wow. Okay. Yeah, so interestingly enough, he met Charles Manson while he was in jail. And I thought Charles Manson would be able to afford a belt. I mean, don't you work on things in prison to build up your money? You would think you'd have something.
2: I have no idea. Was this San Quentin? Is that where they were?
1: I have no idea. You think it was? Probably San Quentin. Just so bizarre. Anyways. Moving on from that, a lot of people are now talking about Joan Cusack. She did an interview on the red carpet all about the upcoming Toy Story 5 movie. And people are like, oh no, what happened to her? She's a little intoxicated, isn't she? I'm going to play the interview.
4: You know, just in the recording studio. And I'd be like, don't you already have that? And then I realized it's such a fun thing to say. And so now when I'm texting people back and they give me good news, I write yee-haw. It's just part of who I am now.
1: Oh my gosh, it's bad.
2: Is she all right?
1: Everyone's saying that she was drunk in this interview. It was a Good Morning America interview. On the red carpet for Toy Story 5.
2: I hope it's drunk and not something else.
1: A few people below were saying, oh, well, don't you know, as you age, you can't speak properly? Like, that was in the comment section of GMA. They were saying, oh, yeah, when you hit a certain age, you can't, like, your mouth doesn't match what you say or something. And it's like,
2: you can tell a little bit with Dolly, too. She's but.
1: Yeah. Well, but
2: she's not as old as Dolly is.
1: Yeah, no, Joan Cusack is young, so I'm thinking it is alcohol.
2: She's probably 60 or something.
1: No, she's not that old, is she? She is 63.
2: Yeah.
1: But there's no way. I mean, I'm hoping it's drunk because that would be better than a neurological issue. But a lot of people in the comment section giving her a hard time.
2: I believe that is the preferred ailment if you had to choose between the two.
1: Yes. So no word on what's going on, if it was a drunken interview or it's a neurological issue, but hopefully she's doing better today. And our final story, it comes down to one thing that I wanted to mention, Millie Bobby Brown, who, you know, we all follow her from Stranger Things. And did you ever watch Enola Holmes, like I told you last week, which is on Netflix?
2: What is it?
1: Enola Holmes. She's in a movie on Netflix. They have 1, 2, and 3.
2: That's the name of the movie?
1: Enola Holmes.
2: Nah.
1: Well, she's talking about now how she's picking her roles, and her daughter is impacting her choices. Here she is discussing that.
5: I'm not going to expect that she's going to want to see mom and want to be like mom on the screen. However, I just want to bring more females to screen so that if that inspires more filmmakers or young actresses to get to screen and be that for my daughter, then that would be amazing.
1: So she is choosing more roles that, you know, make her to be a role model for her daughter, which is a good thing, you know?
2: So if I were successful like her, I would have a guitar playing behind everything I said to. Just interviews, whatever. Hey, Bob, come on. Here, are you ready? You tuned up? There we go. I'm about to talk. Jing, jing, ga-jing.
1: You know, by the way, did you know that Millie Bobby Brown was at Taylor Swift's wedding? But I didn't see her husband Jake with her in the car. I just want to point that out.
2: Maybe he was hiding from you, Beth. I don't know.
1: Or do you think that...
2: I don't think at all.
1: You don't think he wasn't invited? Because some people weren't allowed to... take their plus one.
2: No idea. I have no opinion. Or Fs, for that matter. I really don't.
1: So, yes, Millie Bobby Brown looking for roles that empower women from here on out. And that is what she's doing with her life.
2: She's always been super artsy, or is it because that show, Stranger Things, was so popular that now she turned into artsy person?
1: Oh, she's always been like that. Yeah. Actually, you know, she's directed a few things too. So, yeah.
2: She's got some experience in that field. So,
1: coming up at 8:30, I'm going to tell you what Adam Sandler did when he decided to call the police over the weekend. Ooh, why did he call the police? You'll find that out soon.
2: All right, thank you very much. We'll take a break. Back in a second.
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0: Beth and I on the road tonight for Tap That Trivia is back. It's going to happen every Tuesday going forward. Starting at 6 o'clock, Crooked Hammock Brewery will be in the tap room there at Crooked Hammock Brewery. They're a really cool room. I love that place. Barefoot Landing, North Myrtle Beach. 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All the details at wave104.com. I pretty much gave you all the details, though. So.
1: Yeah, pretty much.
0: It's not a whole lot to add to that. I mean, but if you you want to dig, go dig.
1: We have some good stuff to give away too. We're
0: going
1: to give away
0: so.
1: A pair of Chicago and Styx tickets today. So
0: good to go. I saw this this conversation online today about rich people things that aren't really that expensive. Mm-hmm. I've always

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1: Your Wave 104 forecast. We're still under an excessive heat warning. We have some clouds today, possibly isolated thunderstorms, a high of 90. This evening, mostly cloudy and a low of 79.
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1: 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On demand listening, the TNA Morning Show, whenever you get around to it. No rush or urgency to get up in the morning. No longer just a morning show.
2: Yeah.
1: We're whenever the F you feel like a type of show. So check that out. Give us a like. Give us a follow. Definitely helps us out. And you get fresh episodes every day we're on the air into your playlist. Well, Beth, you know, last weekend was a challenging one for first responders. We had fireworks causing fires and, crazy tourists, probably some crazy locals. I mean, they've got their work cut out for them. And they're having to deal with all this in a massive heat dome. So they're, the cops are already pissed off and uncomfortable. So that doesn't bode very well for any of us because they're trying to arrest everybody. They're so pissed off.
2: Yeah,
1: you really have to put your head on a swivel out there.
2: I mean, there are even videos of people using fireworks on the balconies of hotels, shooting them off balconies. That's pretty bad.
1: That's some real dumbassery going on. I would hope that those are just Roman candles, though. Not that that is, like, great, but it's better than, like, launching mortars. I would hope it's just Roman candles, right?
2: You would have to see the video. I mean, yeah. They were shooting out and lighting up.
1: Yeah, bottle rockets and Roman candles.
2: Yeah.
1: People, especially, kids and teenagers that get their hands on these fireworks that are all over the place, I don't really think they realize how blown off your fingers can get.
2: No, I don't think they do.
1: One bad firework, one bad fuse that burns too quick or a little too short, and you don't know what a long fuse is supposed to look like, so this is just the fuse that it has, and then it goes, Spah! And you've not had a chance to throw it yet.
2: And there go your fingers.
1: One time is all it takes. So anyway, sometimes I wonder if I sound like the pearl clutcher to my kids, because I'm the one that's always, hey, have you thought that through? Have you thought about how all the ways that what you're about to do right now can go wrong?
2: I mean, it makes sense.
1: But
2: I worry about it too.
1: I feel like a broken record. And I feel like some of the things I say are, not even listened to anymore because, I'm always the what if guy. I'm turned into you, but what if, hey, man, I'm watching out for your life.
2: Yeah, you have to worry about that.
1: And if you dumbasses aren't going to consider it, somebody has to.
2: Mm-hmm.
1: Because you F around and,
2: That's how people find out the wrong way.
1: Turn yourself into a vegetable. Guess who has to wipe your ass the rest of your life? Me.
2: That would suck.
1: I don't want to wipe your ass anymore.
2: I've wiped
1: it enough.
2: Yes, you have.
1: Just survive, will you?
2: Mm-hmm.
1: Well, anyway, all you have to do, it could be as simple, just getting arrested, it could be as simple as going to Taco Bell. Into the drive-thru.
2: What'd you do in the drive-thru?
1: I didn't do anything. I'm here with you. I didn't get arrested.
2: Mm.
1: Just happened right up in Maryland not too long ago. Was at a Taco Bell. I guess the wait was a little bit longer than she anticipated. So she started to get a little heated. I feel like if I'm waiting longer, that means my food's probably going to be... It ain't sitting under some heat lamp. I'm getting
2: fresh food. Yeah,
1: right. It does get to a point where it's like, all right, come on. You had to know that one of these is going to be made here in the not too distant future.
2: Here's the thing: you don't want to mess with people that are putting your food together, because then they could do anything to it if they wanted to.
1: Great point. Great point.
2: Yeah.
1: Yeah. I wouldn't do it anyway, but I extra wouldn't do that if, for people who are making my food, because there are people that are not afraid to put a booger in your junk.
2: Yeah, and don't send things back for that reason, too.
1: Always super nice to the, there's only one time I got a little, weird with a drive-through lady.
2: It was
1: at a famous place that serves donuts.
2: Yeah.
1: And it's always so complicated at the drive-through. Like, especially with me, and I've got the family. I've got to come up with a better system. The wife kind of has now. She will text me everybody's order.
2: You got to do the mobile app thing before you go pick it up.
1: You might be right about that. You might be. And it's only this restaurant, though, that it's so complicated at. Because nothing is just a bagel. Or it's not just a coffee with cream. Mm-mm. It's an extra something, something, something, something, something with a something, something, something.
2: Yeah.
1: And you know, I'll have the croissant with the this, that, this, that, this, this. But you can't just order it like that because you're in the middle of saying it. Anything else? Anything else? Anything else? Anything else? Anything else? And I have to tell you, I have more coming. I'll let you know when it's over.
2: I mean, there was a video last week of someone having a complicated order, but then asking for oat milk in their coffee.
1: Yeah.
2: And I guess the lady at the drive-thru was fed up and said, here's your coffee. Don't ever come back here again.
1: Oh, I think I saw that video.
2: Oh, my gosh.
1: But this lady got all twisted because when I order and the family's in the car, I order it meal by meal.
2: Yeah.
1: So, you know, I start with the wife, then make my way around clockwise through the back seat and go that way. And then she got all pissy because... Could you please order your food first and then your drinks?
2: Isn't that what you were doing? You ordered the food and the drink for each time? Oh, my gosh.
1: Yeah, complete orders. Complete orders.
2: No wonder she's upset with you.
1: No. You order food. So if you're in the car, you're in the passenger seat. And you roll up, and you're about to take your order. All right, Beth, what do you want? You want the XYZ with the this, that, and the other. So I say, all right, we'll take a XYZ with this, that, and the other, da-da-da-da-da, and a large something. And the other guy, who's already heard his mom order, has still not figured out that it's time to decide what I want to F and eat.
2: Unless it's in a meal plan, you do the drinks at the end.
1: That's a thing?
2: Yes. If it's in a meal plan, then you order.
1: I need other judgment. I need other weigh-ins on our messenger. Message, have I been getting drive-through orders wrong? And I'm willing to accept if that's a shortfall, if it's short-sightedness on my part.
2: Yes, it might be.
1: I'm just not aware. I don't know everything.
2: Mm-hmm.
1: Somebody let me know if it is that common. Do you order all the food first and then all the drinks? And if it is, hey. If it makes my life easier, I'm all about it.
2: Yeah. You should do it that way.
1: That's what you do. You've got a gang of people in the car.
2: I order okay, we want, three egg and cheese croissants.
1: Oh, I wish your orders were that simple.
2: Two tater tots and three coffees iced with oat milk.
1: Nobody ever wants the same thing in my universe.
2: Oh, that's annoying.
1: So, I'll get the, so you go food. Food.
2: Yeah. Then drinks.
1: It sounds like a lot of work going around the whole car twice.
2: Unless the drinks are with the food. By the way, Rob said he's with you, but yeah. I don't know. I think about what they have to do to prepare everything. And I say, food first, drinks at the end.
1: Well, in my mind, I've never done drive-through work. So I feel each meal is a package.
2: Only if it is in a package. If it's a number one, that's a package.
1: Yeah, that's what it is. Yeah.
2: Okay.
1: Order the number one or whatever it is.
2: Yeah, well, then that's fine. Yeah. That's something different. If you're ordering fancy coffees, that should be separate at the end.
1: Maybe this one doesn't have it packaged up. I don't know. But, it drives me crazy. I get an anxiety attack. So, because I got this on the other side with a 9-word coffee order. And then... in my left ear, anything else, anything else, anything else. And then I got in the background trying to be funny. I just want to jump out of the car and run.
2: And then we got a message from Steve Distel who said, Tommy, Beth, this is Steve. I do it the same way you do it, but he didn't add to the but.
1: You like me or you like you?
2: I don't know. He wasn't very clear. He's probably driving.
1: Got it. Anyway, back to the air. Oh, all right. I don't want to rush this. Let's take a break and we'll get back to someone's gotten arrested at the drive-thru.
2: It's not good news.
1: You really have to be careful because the cops will arrest you for anything these days. How do you get arrested at Taco Bell? We're about to find out next on the TNA Show.
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2: Your Wave 104 forecast, we're still under an excessive heat warning. We have some clouds today, possibly isolated thunderstorms, a high of 90. This evening, mostly cloudy and a low of 79.
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1: Or a sea shanty?
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2: Don't you love it? 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
3: Got to do something in between.
4: Occupy the time during a break. That's right. Get rid of some of that tension.
3: Yes.
4: So, anyway. This has been Rockstar Dong Talk on the TNA Show.
3: I think Stevie Nicks should put together a Rockstar Dong coffee book for all of us.
4: I don't know if she wants to tout that. You know, especially nowadays.
3: Yeah, but she would have a lot of Rockstar stories about the dongs she's interacted with.
4: It's like saying you would have a lot of radio geek stories.
3: It depends.
4: Yeah, it doesn't depend. You were in here every day.
3: I almost wonder, do you think she ever had a thing with Harry Styles, Stevie Nicks? Because they had I thought they were working together for quite some time.
4: No idea.
3: Yeah, I could see those two together.
4: It all depends on whether or not Stevie was interested.
3: Mm-hmm.
4: It'd be very hard to say no to that.
3: Yeah, how do you say no to Stevie? I think anyone would say yes.
4: Even then, it's the ultimate rock star collectible.
3: Yeah.
4: Hey, I got a signed poster. Oh, yeah? Yeah, I nailed her. Yeah? That's the ultimate collectible right there.
3: Yeah.
4: So, anyway, we got to get back to our pissed off cops situation here. We keep getting diverted by the most random topics of all. It's almost like listening to this show must be like taking mushrooms. You never know, you know, what the vision's going to be or whatever. It's all over the place.
3: A lot of people compare us to Seinfeld, which is good.
4: I mean, I'll take it. Arguably one of the most successful sitcoms ever. Anyway, we'll get to that coming up in just a couple of minutes here on the TNA Show.
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1: All right, quick, Beth, before we get distracted again.
2: Yes.
1: Let me issue this TSA regarding how angry and stressed out law enforcement is these days. And it's hard to blame them. I mean, A, you're battling the heat out there every single day, and you're battling people lighting the dunes on fire, and you're battling drunks, and you're it's a constant battle all day long.
2: But, I mean, you have AC in your vehicle if you're out and about ticketing people.
1: Well, then you got to get out and deal with somebody, and, you know, it's a big pain in the ass. And the point is, they're stressed out. And the problem is, if you and I come to work and we're stressed out, nobody gives an F. But when they're stressed out, we all pay.
2: Yeah, we do.
1: One lady learned that the hard way. Went to Taco Bell. And oftentimes when you go to a fast food place, you know, there's a little bit of an issue or a delay or something. You know, you think they say it's fast food, but it isn't always fast food. Sometimes you end up having to wait a little bit more. And then the old dreaded, would you mind pulling up to the yellow poles? We'll get that out to you in a couple minutes.
2: That's a good thing. That means they're making your food fresh and they're actually putting some love into your food.
1: All right. I feel like what you're saying is right, but it also increases the chances of a incorrect order.
2: Oh.
1: And then if they hand you your bag, can't double check the bag because they hand it to you and bounce. Like you can't clog up the drive-through line, you know, making sure you got all the things in there.
2: Yeah, that's true.
1: I don't mind rooting through there. I don't take too long to do it, but I'm going to look in there. Do I have straws? Check. Do I have all the sandwiches I need? Check. Do I have all the fries? Everything's good? All right, then we roll on out of there. But so this lady goes through the drive-thru, she's in the drive-thru, and shocker, it's taken forever. So she waits. And then she waits longer. And then she waits longer. And it gets to a point where you realize this place does not have its S together. So she started arguing with employees. Hey, where's my taco?
2: It's 30 minutes later.
1: Everything on the menu is 5 items rearranged in a different way. Why are we having so much trouble here? So that did not work out for her. So maybe she flashed her. But not a boob. She just showed her a little piece that she was happened to be carrying.
2: Oh, my gosh.
1: She didn't pull it out, grab it, point it, be anything. Perhaps she was just very proud of this piece that she has. Probably doesn't get to show it off very often. She just kind of said, hey, look at, check this out.
2: Mm-hmm.
1: And apparently they didn't appreciate that either. She maybe verbally threatened them a little bit. A, you've already got me waiting here forever. I shared something that I'm very fond of, and you were very dismissive about it, and I'm still waiting for my food. So she maybe hurled some strong language in their direction.
2: Oh, my gosh.
1: And when you know it, those P words called the cops. So here they come. They're going to take any excuse to come out and lock somebody up. So they came all flying out there, big old drama, and they found the lady. Yep, she did have her gun. It was on her. All she did was show it.
2: I mean, she's allowed to carry, right, as long as you have a license.
1: Well, I don't know what this happened in Maryland, so I don't know what the local Maryland laws are, but, I mean, you just straight-up ass have one. Like, here, right? I don't even know if you have to have a license.
2: Yeah, and you just are showing them so that they know, you know, that you're just being honest and open with them.
1: And then they make a big old deal out of the fact that the gun was loaded. Will you tell me what effing use it is if it ain't? Like, why are you carrying one around that ain't? I mean, you could argue whether or not if you have one chambered or not, and you know, and the safety ramifications on that. And there's different opinions on it, but if you're carrying around a gun and you've got zero bullets, you're wasting space in whatever you're carrying the gun around. You know, you got to throw the gun at people, like you know that they are peas in a pod. They're like tea and sugar.
2: Yeah. You know,
1: they go together.
2: Well, I mean, you could pistol whip somebody with a gun, right? People do that all the time. You don't need it to be loaded to hurt somebody with it.
1: Yeah, I guess you could. I don't know. I don't believe that's the build design. I feel like it has other purposes somehow. They also saw her on the store surveillance cameras as well as footage from the employee's phone because everybody's got to video you now. You know, any type of altercation, everybody wants to be Insta-famous. So, boom, here out come the cameras. They'll literally watch you die on the sidewalk and not render aid, but they damn sure will get some video of it. And then next thing you know, your dying ass will be all over the internet the next day. Oh, sad story. Tommy flipped out and died out here on the sidewalk.
2: Yeah, people would rather film it than get involved and help.
1: So the cops hit her multiple charges, including assault. She assaulted no one.
2: No, she didn't.
1: I mean, I'm sorry, words hurt you? Words?
2: Well, they can hurt. Haven't you heard sticks and stones may hurt your bones, but words will...
1: Never hurt me?
2: Well, they do hurt you. They hurt you worse than sticks and stones.
1: Then why cite the proverb then?
2: I don't know.
1: I'm going to make a point and then immediately kill it.
2: Yeah, they figured out later in life that the words actually do hurt you long term. So that is assault. Assault of the tongue.
1: That
2: it is.
1: All righty then. Yeah, if words are hurting you, that is a you problem. Mm-hmm. You're allowing those words to hurt.
2: Yes.
1: Because they're just words. They're just air.
2: Mm-hmm.
1: Also disturbing the peace and then reckless endangerment, even though she pulled no gun, no brandished it, didn't aim it at anybody. She just said, hey, guys, check this out. Eh?
2: Well, she was supposed to keep that concealed in Maryland.
1: Oh, is that what it is?
2: Yeah. If she'd never showed them, she would have been good.
1: Forgot I had a law looker up her over here. And now, to add insult to injury, she's now banned from Taco Bell. So no more soft tacos, no more grilled cheese burritos for her.
2: I mean, just that Taco Bell, right? Not nationwide.
1: Yeah, maybe. I'm not sure. She'll have to travel further than she normally would, though. So let that be a lesson to you on how you deal with slow service at the drive-thru. They call it fast food, but in a lot of cases, it's anything but. But if you give them any kind of encouragement to hurry up, All of a sudden, feelings get down. The cops are called because of feelings. And you could find yourself in jail, just like this lady. So you got to keep your head on a swivel out there. All right, got to take a break. Late edition of the Entertainment Report coming out. I spotted a story. This got released this morning about Diana Rossini.
2: Oh, I saw that.
1: Okay. Yeah. And I'm actually on Diana Rossini's side on this. We'll tell you what happened coming up here on the TNA show.
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3: 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Look for heavier traffic volume on Highway 501 beachbound from Highway 544 to Singleton Ridge. Highway 90 at East Cox Ferry Road and some roadway construction on Bypass 17 between Farrell Parkway and Harrelson Boulevard. 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
2: Your Wave 104 forecast. We're still under an excessive heat warning. We have some clouds today, possibly isolated thunderstorms, a high of 90. This evening, mostly cloudy and a low of 79.
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2: I wondered if it was on or if I'm just like second guessing myself. I'm like, no, they weren't on.
1: All right, Beth and I hitting the road tonight. We got Tap That Trivia going on. Starts at 6, Crooked Hammock Brewery in the tap room. Barefoot Landing, North Myrtle Beach. Prizes, tickets, events, all kinds of cool stuff. 4 rounds of trivia will be in the tap room, which is a really cool room right next to the restaurant. 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Heading into, I guess, maybe potentially the rest of the year on Tuesday night. So all the details at wave104.com. Then Beth back on the road on Thursday for Voodoo Brews and Music Bingo at Voodoo Lounge.
2: And so, we're going to have some really nice prizes tonight, so you definitely want to go.
1: All right, good to go. I noticed this. You didn't cover it in the entertainment report, so I'm going to jump on it real quick. The Diana Russini, there's a breaking story. Is it breaking? Is it really news at all?
2: No, when it comes to her, she's on a trip right now on a cruise with her husband. I saw that breaking news and I thought to myself, yeah. I can't believe he's still with her. I would have been gone so quick.
1: I think the story is the fact that it's a story at all. Like, you know, where else would she be on the 4th of July? You know, other than hanging out with her husband. Now, the jig is up. You know, she got caught red-handed with the Vrabel thing. You know, we don't know 100%, but we kind of know. It's one of the things that, you know, it wouldn't be, you know, we wouldn't know about this if it wasn't a thing. And it ain't just one kind of rumor. It's multiple things that have shown that, you know, there's, you know, very likely something inappropriate going on between her and Mike Vrabel.
2: Well, it's news because we all thought she'd be with Mike Vrabel at Taylor Swift's wedding because he went. Why wasn't she in the car with him?
1: Well, A, she probably doesn't have a relationship with Taylor Swift. And then B, they've decided to stay with their respective partners. And where else would she be on July 4th but on a boat with her husband and her kids?
2: In the arms of Mr. Vrabel.
1: That's what you're pulling for?
2: That's what I'm thinking. That's what the news probably thought. Like, why wasn't she with him? I mean, we all know that they had something.
1: Now, that would be news if they had the audacity for that kind of thing going on. But nope, she was spotted on a boat cruise with her husband and kids for the 4th of July. Like, where else would she be? You know, it could have been a cruise or anything else, but the fact with her husband and kids, it's what she should have been doing the whole time.
2: Well,
1: this ain't news. This is anti-news.
2: It is news because people were also stating that she's sour grapes about Mike Vrabel going to the wedding without her because she liked something that was anti-Taylor Swift online. That made news this morning, too.
1: And
2: when you said you had Diana Russini news, I'm thinking, oh, is it about the fact that she liked a parody of mocking Taylor Swift? I thought you were going to say that because that blew up the news. It's on TMZ. It's on all the Hollywood gossip sites.
1: Yeah. So, you know who I feel the worst for here? The spouses. Because they're dragged through this. And now, you know, this guy, whoever Diana Russini's husband is, I forget what he does, but he's like some kind of big wig at a place.
2: Is he? I thought he was just like the home
1: cooking cupcakes.
2: I thought he was a stay-at-home dad. I didn't realize
1: He's got some big wiggy job with some restaurant group, I believe, is what the story is. But, you know, this guy's got to go to work this morning with this headline out there, and everybody's seeing it, you know, that, you know, again, as a reminder, like, hey, guess what happened? You know what I mean? They're just, you know.
2: I feel bad for him.
1: Yeah. Husband and kid just trying to live their life. You know, when school gets back in, the kids are going to catch it because, you know, all this story. So what your mom did.
2: Well, you know what? He is actually a corporate executive who is the VP of Total Rewards and HR Technology at Shake Shack.
1: God.
2: Poor guy. This corporate VP getting screwed over by Diana Russini.
1: And then on the other hand, you know, Mike Vrabel. With his wife going to the Taylor Swift wedding. And, of course, they had to go through the whole gauntlet of paparazzi on their way into this place. And, you know, of course, all the cameras were on them. And just think about that, you know, that wife having to deal with that. You know, that's why they're on you. And apparently they were like really stony faced heading into the venue.
2: Yeah.
1: And, you know, what the wife's having to deal with because of all that.
2: Oh, my gosh. Okay, I was just comparing their salaries. Mike Vrabel earns...
1: You're always counting somebody's money. What's that got to do with what we're talking about?
2: He earns $14 to $17 million per year, and her husband makes $450,000 a year.
1: If you're trying to get me to crap on $450,000 a year, it just ain't going to happen. She don't make S now.
2: Yeah. Well, does she?
1: So now who's the boss?
2: Maybe she sold the story to all these tabloids because that would help her make money.
1: I don't know. The organization she worked with, The Athletic, is apparently still, quote unquote, investigating the situation.
2: Oh, there's nothing more to investigate.
1: I don't know what you need. I mean, just with what companies decide, just taking a look at your LinkedIn and your Facebook and all that, they make big decisions just based on things that you post. Now imagine, the world basically seeing, how you stepped out of line.
2: At this point, really, she should consider a career at TMZ because they do have a sports division, and TMZ would care less what her personal life was. They would probably promote her doing that kind of work.
1: Yeah. The only issue is, with her and The Athletic, because I think the company should stay out of your marital life if, things like that happen. What they did, Vrabel and Russini did, is morally bankrupt, but it ain't illegal. There ain't no law against it.
2: It depends on what state, right? In North Carolina, you can't do that because it's a
1: alienation of affection.
2: Yeah.
1: So I don't know who you'd blame in that situation if they were in North Carolina.
2: Maybe,
1: but kind of a moot point.
2: We should make it a federal law, alienation of affection. That way, no one will cheat ever again, and then charge people $20 million every time they cheat.
1: Like the Taylor Swift prenups.
2: Yes.
1: Yeah, got it. But with the difference between what Vrabel did and Diana Russini is, she apparently helped him, helped him, coached him through getting the job with the Patriots, which I don't know how much really he needed coaching because he has a relationship with Robert Kraft already, but she's also using her vagine to extract stories.
2: Yes.
1: My Vrabel's just nailing a chick.
2: Well, also, was she using that vagine to get close to Robert Kraft to get the info that she needed?
1: Well, I believe she would have shared the vagine with Robert Kraft if she were trying to do that. Like, see, you're nailing my head coach. Here's some super secret information.
2: Or maybe we don't know how far this goes. We don't know if it was just him or there are others involved.
1: I know a lot's been made of why'd she get fired? And why is she in trouble? And he's not. But because there's journalistic integrity involved in her job. And this guy is a football coach. The two jobs aren't the same. They're just not. There has to be journalistic integrity.
2: Is there journalistic integrity nowadays? Let's be honest. Come on.
1: I mean, I feel like there's a lot less and less. They're still playing that game, and that's why. And let's also remember that she quit. She was never fired by The Athletic.
2: Well, she quit because she was saving her name. That's why she quit.
1: Ain't saved. We all know what she is.
2: But it was to save her name. That's why she resigned. Well, because she wanted to come out ahead.
1: She's not ahead. As far as I know, she's still jobless.
2: Yeah. That's why I say go to TMZ where they don't care what your moral life is.
1: Yeah, she could probably get a gig at TMZ.
2: I feel like they have
1: a lot lower standard when it comes to integrity.
2: Mm-hmm. And then keep in mind, the fact that she's in the news today and that she's in several tabloids, I believe that she probably sold these photos, made some money off of it.
1: Which photos?
2: The cruise photos. She probably had someone take the photos of her, submitted it. That way she could make some money. Mm. A lot of these, C&D list celebrities do that and set up paparazzi to be somewhere at a certain time to get paid. You know that.
1: That would imply that she's throwing her husband and kids under the bus for the sake of making some money and getting, putting them back in the limelight and making them the topic of conversation again and dragging them through the muck.
2: And that's very possible.
1: I mean, anything's possible. I doubt that.
2: I mean,
1: but if it is, that is really dirty.
2: It could also be like a PR stunt to make her look good. Look at her. She's back with the family. Everything's all well.
1: Responsible wife now. Look at me.
2: It could be that too, for all we know.
1: Yeah, got it. So anyway, back to this story. It's a story that'll never die. All right, we got to take a break. The late edition of the Entertainment Report coming up in just a couple of minutes.
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2: Your Wave 104 forecast, we're still under an excessive heat warning. We have some clouds today, possibly isolated thunderstorms, a high of 90. This evening, mostly cloudy and a low of 79.
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1: Coming up, we will talk about Joan Cusack making the news. A lot of people are concerned for her health and wondering what happened with a specific interview. So we'll get to that in just a bit. But we are going to start out with Tiffany Haddish, who filled in for Jimmy Kimmel last night on his late show. Here she is discussing what everyone's talking about, the Taylor Swift and Travis Kelce wedding.
2: Everybody was there. They had every famous person on earth. Brad Pitt, Selena Gomez, J-Lo, Tom Hanks, Paul McCartney, Steven Spielberg, the bass player from Fall Out Boy, George Stephanopoulos. I mean, no offense to George Stephanopoulos, but why did they invite George Stephanopoulos?
1: Yeah, that is a good question.
3: I mean, I don't know the true answer to that, but they invited that whole news team, I believe it's CBS. Is it CBS?
1: No, it's ABC, Good Morning America, but only the weekday show. They didn't invite the Weekenders, and they didn't invite...
3: Who invites Weekenders?
1: And what about Ginger Z? She's part of that newscast in the morning doing their weather. She wasn't invited.
3: I don't know, bro. But, I mean, it wasn't just George Stephanopoulos. That was my point. It's that whole morning news team.
1: Yes, it was very, very odd. And
4: it's not odd. It's her wedding, and then she invited who she wants to.
1: And she invited radio people, too, that helped her along in her career.
3: Yeah, that was nice. Not the guy that grabbed her ass.
1: Not the guy that grabbed her butt.
3: So rude.
1: Even though that would have been funny, wouldn't it have? Well, that would have been a good one. Well, you know, after Adam Sandler officiated the wedding of Taylor and Travis... 2 days after, he decided to call the Nantucket Police Department, but it was a non-emergency line that he called. He called up the police department and said, hey, you know, I'm in town. I like pick up basketball. You know, I like to, you know, go to the basketball courts and do a game. Where are you guys playing today? I want to meet you out there. And that's exactly what he did. So he played with the local police force on the basketball court.
3: Huh.
1: That's kind of nice of him, huh?
3: Yeah, that's cool.
1: And he really enjoyed it. So, yeah.
3: I'm cutting back to the Taylor Swift DJ thing.
1: Okay.
3: Like the guy with his hand on Taylor Swift's ass, did that really happen? Like, did he really grab her ass? Did he argue that he did not grab her ass?
1: He argued he didn't. I think he argued he didn't grab her butt.
3: It was incidental. He was... going behind her back for the picture.
1: Yes, and it might have slipped onto her butt.
3: We need to have FIFA review that and potentially reinstate him as a DJ.
1: I think so. He has been out of work ever. She ruined his life, didn't she?
3: Yeah, she did.
1: Oh, well, I guess that does happen. All's fair.
3: I mean, if he really just up and grabbed her ass to be creepy, that's one thing. But if they're, you know... It is entirely possible to accidentally graze someone's body part. I mean, it's happened. I mean, who's that not happened to? Oh, I remember the first time that ever happened to me. I was in middle school, and the teacher was, you know, how she walks up and down the aisles, you know, as they're, you know, she's talking, and I knew the answer to a question she just asked, and I raised my hand up, and I cupped her boob.
1: Are kidding me.
3: I was mortified.
1: It ruined the rest of your year, didn't it?
3: No, it didn't ruin the rest. I was embarrassed the rest of the day, though.
1: Oh, my gosh. How old were you again?
3: Middle school.
1: And you had to see this 13. Tell me you were at the end of the year. It wasn't the beginning.
3: I mean, I don't remember the date.
1: That is so embarrassing, Tommy. Anyways. Well, and that's not the only thing that came out of the wedding. I guess they are... just like I projected yesterday, because, you know, they invited the CEO of AMC to their wedding. They are, in fact, going to have a wedding movie. So that's what TMZ is reporting now.
3: Yeah, yeah.
1: Which we all knew. I mean, I don't know why that would be any... It's not news. It's not a surprise.
3: So think about the millions of bucks they put into this wedding, right? How many millions did they spend? And listen, they're great people. Well, think of the money they donated to charities. That was a cool move. That they did on that part.
1: Yeah, $26 million to charity, $10 million a day for the venue. That doesn't include the drinks, the food, and everything else.
3: And they're going to make so much more than that back just on the wedding with the filming rights and the and the broadcast rights to that.
1: Yeah.
3: They're going to make so much money. So basically, that wedding paid for itself.
1: I mean, they're more of a product than they are people at this point. These corporations.
3: I mean, they're a product to us. Well, to themselves, they're people.
1: No, they're a product to corporations who are like salivating at the thought of having rights to that movie or, you know, doing something regarding it. They're like, oh, the money we could make. We just need our hands on it.
3: Do you ever think that she will eventually fade out? I mean, maybe to some degree, you know, if and when she stops writing and recording, as artists do after a while, you know, and they dabble back in, you know, Stones are still releasing stuff. Do you think that she'll always have this kind of audience, or do you think it'll peter out?
1: I mean, okay, let's think of some of the rock stars that go away and come back. You know, from younger bands anyways. Blink-182 is a good example. They were huge in the late 90s, early 2000s. They went away for a while. Then they came back even stronger.
3: I don't know about even stronger. They, you know, their song's pretty good. I heard it.
1: Yeah, I mean, they have a few songs out. Not just one. Yeah, they have several songs out.
3: Are they whiny?
1: Just as whiny as ever before.
3: All right, good.
1: Yeah. But you know what? That's their sound. That's their brand. People love it. Well, people are also in awe of Will Smith taking Jada Pinkett Smith back. She's moved back in the home.
3: Crazy.
1: I guess he didn't learn his lesson the first time.
3: Crazy.
1: What is he thinking?
3: I don't want to hear it. I don't want to hear any more from him.
1: And as, you know, a friend that's very close to the couple said, they are happy and in love with each other, and they've been more committed now than ever before.
3: Well, that ain't saying much.
1: Yeah, I don't know what he's doing, but maybe it's like he's reasoning, we're getting up there in the age, we might as well just stick with each other at this point. Do you think that's what it is?
3: There's no telling.
1: It's very sad, but yep, it's official. They're back together again.
3: I wonder if he just needs help.
1: Mm.
3: I mean, here's a guy who probably also has no problems with any kind of new relationship. You know what I mean? But he just keeps going back to that. So apparently he's a glutton for it.
1: Well, I mean, he's been in such a bad place, a dark place in his life ever since the slap. And he's trying to pull himself out of it. And he thinks that, you know, fixing his marriage will be a step towards that. You can't fault him for it, right? He's just trying to work on himself to make things better.
3: Listen, whatever he wants to do, man.
1: Yeah, that's true. Joan Cusack is getting a lot of backlash over her recent interview with Good Morning America on the red carpet for Toy Story 5. People were saying she was drunk on the video, and I have the audio right here for you. You get to determine that yourself.
5: You used to have to say yeehaw all the time, you know, just in the recording studio. And I'd be like, don't you already have that? And then I realized it's such a fun thing to say. And so now when I'm texting people back and they...
1: I just don't even want to play the whole thing. I feel bad for Joan Cusack. If I were her, I'd call Good Morning America and say, can you pull that audio? Can you pull it off of all your social media? It looks awful. Because, you know, some people, half the crowd is saying, oh, Joan Cusack is drunk. The other half saying it must be, you know, she must be having an issue, a neurological issue, which I'm more apt to say it's a neurological thing she's dealing with.
3: She's always had that kind of, like, I don't know if it's a Minnesota accent, but like some kind of accent-y thing. And maybe, you know, you could tell it's very loud behind her. So maybe she's over-enunciating and trying to speak above all the murmur that's going on behind her.
1: Let's hope that's the case, but it gets worse as the interview goes on.
3: Oh, does it?
1: Yeah,
3: I
1: that's
3: mean,
1: why I'm pulling it.
3: Do you have video? You have video there?
1: Yeah, I have video too.
3: When you're looking at the video, does it look like she is also?
1: It looks like something's off. I'm not going to say she's drunk or a neurological issue for sure, but
3: so
1: there's something off.
3: There's a visual element to that too.
1: There's a visual thing.
3: Maybe she was hammered.
1: And I don't know
3: what was this. What was this during?
1: For Toy Story 5, the promotion of it, she was on the red carpet. She's Jessie, you know that, right?
3: She's what?
1: She's Jessie on Toy Story 5. The voice. You didn't know that?
3: I did not know that.
1: Yeah. So, It's sad. I mean, she needs a better PR team. If I was on her team, I'd be calling every place saying, pull that now or we're suing you.
3: Yeah.
1: You know, because that's not a good look. Danny Trejo was recently talking about how he met Charles Manson while he was in jail. Here he is discussing that crazy story.
6: Charlie wasn't the guy that you saw on the TV special. He was like 5'4", 5'5", little scrawny, poor, kind of like a bum, really. He had a string for a belt. He tied his pants with a string because he couldn't afford a belt. Some of the prisoners were going to take advantage of him because they take advantage of anybody that's small. And we found out that he could hypnotize you. So we let him sleep in front of our cell, you know, to make sure that nobody had hurt him.
1: Wait a minute. So he could... Okay, first off, he's taken advantage of by the other prisoners. Does he mean in a sexual manner? Is that what he's referring to?
3: Name a manner. All right. So you have to go to, let's just say, San Quentin.
1: Mm-hmm.
3: And you have to share a cell with Danny Trejo or, what's his nuts there, Charlie Manson.
1: Oh, Danny Trejo all the way.
3: Well, wait a second. Before nice guy Danny Trejo.
1: No, like, even back then, didn't he find God in jail?
3: At some point. But, like, Danny Trejo a day after he got arrested and put in prison. Like, he looked... He does not look like he'd be a nice guy.
1: He seems like the safer bet. He didn't kill anyone. It was just drug related, yeah. Right?
3: I think so, yeah.
1: Yeah, so I'd rather be with him.
3: I'd be petrified if you didn't know him.
1: But with Charles Manson, he technically didn't kill anyone. He had his followers kill people, right? Wasn't that his backstory?
3: Yeah, but he's bat-ass.
1: Yeah, I would definitely choose Danny Trejo every single time. And our last story, Millie Bobby Brown, she's being very open about the roles she chooses in the future. She said she's working on, you know, choosing roles that her daughter can see her on film and realize that's my mom and look up to her. Here's what she had to tell Access Hollywood on that.
7: I'm not going to expect that she's going to want to see mom and want to be like mom on the screen. However, I just want to bring more females to screen so that if that inspires more filmmakers or young actresses to get to screen and be that for my daughter, then then that would be amazing.
1: That sounds like more of a, she's going down the, I'm choosing only wholesome roles. I'm not going to get too sexual in my roles, don't you think?
3: Yeah, I guess.
1: But that's not a bad thing. And of course, she is promoting her brand new film, Enola Holmes 3. It's out now. You can see 1, 2, and 3 on Netflix.
3: Aha!
1: If you're into it. And that is it.
3: By the way, Danny Trejo served 11 years in California state prisons, including San Quentin, Soledad, and others, primarily for armed robbery, drug offenses, dealing heroin, and assault.
1: See, I mean, it's not so bad.
3: Oh, yeah, you're right.
1: He didn't murder anyone, did he?
3: Let me add this to it. During a violent prison riot in 68, he was placed in solitary confinement and faced potential capital charges for hitting a guard with a rock. No one came forward to corroborate the charges against him, and he was eventually released and paroled.
1: Of course, who is going to come forward and rat him out? No one rats each other out when they're in prison together, right?
3: So you got to choose who your cellmate is. Day one, Danny Trejo, who just came off of armed robbery, drug offenses, and he hasn't yet hit a guard with a rock, but he's capable of it. Or Charlie Manson.
1: I would still say Danny Trejo because I think I could pull out the good part of him. You know,
3: you have that. I don't have that advantage. He would not want that for me.
1: I wouldn't want to be about Charles Manson because he was creepy. Didn't he say at the end he believed he was the bad one?
3: Oh, he's crazy.
1: No, didn't he say he was the bad one, quote unquote, at the very end?
3: He said all kinds of crazy stuff.
1: Yeah, no, I wouldn't want to be around him if he thought he was the guy controlling this world.
3: Yeah.
1: Anyways, that's it.
3: Thank you so much, Beth. We'll take a break. Back in a second, TNA Show.
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1: 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There's a conversation going on online, a survey. The editors of Cosmo put this together. I didn't know Cosmo was still a thing.
2: I mean, online. A lot of these magazines still are a thing online.
1: Yeah, well, a lot of the print jammies aren't a thing. Although print things are coming back into fashion, I believe.
2: You think so?
1: Yeah, like magazines in particular, people are liking just that tangible thing to have while you're reading.
2: Technically, they never went away. When you go to the airport, you see lots of magazines and books and newspapers in the airport.
1: That's true.
2: Yeah.
1: That's true.
2: It's really nice.
1: I haven't seen a person actively. Now, if you're on an airplane, I don't know why you wouldn't be scrolling on your phone to the places that you usually scroll at, but.
2: Well, mainly because depending on the airline, internet's not always free and people don't want to pay like $30.
1: Got it. But you're right. There's old school print shops there with like the magazines and, you know, the whole nine at the airport. But I can't think of another place that has them. If you wanted to buy a magazine, it used to be at the grocery stores at the checkout. Magazines were everywhere. Now you don't see them at all, at least in my grocery store.
2: Yeah, usually they put in that area where they used to have the magazines, it's all this junk food.
1: Yeah, it's all candy and crap now. Yeah, that's it. Anyway, but Cosmo put out a list of old movies that every young person needs to watch. And I always thought this way, like when I was, before I had kids, I was like, oh man, great movie. I'm going to hand these movies. Or when my kids are young, like eventually when they're old enough, I'm going to show them this movie and they're going to love it. We're going to watch all my old favorite movies together. Boy, was I wrong. But people are weighing in on things that every young person needs to watch, including like, I've tried to show them some of these movies. Like, for instance, The Breakfast Club is on there. It's an awesome movie. But it takes place in an 80s high school, and high school classes don't have that vibe anymore.
2: No, it's not relatable.
1: When I saw that movie, it was exactly like, it was so realistic to high school for me. And, my kids had zero interest. You know what my biggest disappointment was? I waited and waited and waited to share with my kids when they got old enough to be able to get it. Beavis and Butthead.
2: Oh, yeah, Beavis and Butthead was hard to get even when it first was on MTV. You either liked it or you didn't.
1: Yeah, I thought we were going to have, I say, all right, there was one day I said, all right, it's time. You guys are going to love this cartoon. It's really, really funny.
2: And there are points it was good, but then they'd... Why were they always watching music videos? You'd see another music video. This is AC/DC. Well, this is Van Halen. What are they going to watch next during their show?
1: Because that's how we spent a lot of our time. And we didn't have the TikToks and all that stuff. Yeah. So we spent a lot of time on MTV. And you'd sit around watching videos and it would be on. So what Beavis and Butthead are doing is what all the kids were doing at that time.
2: And the funny story about this is everyone used to think MTV was the moneymaker for Viacom. It wasn't. It was Nickelodeon. Nickelodeon was the top making network of everything that they owned.
1: Hmm.
2: I don't know if you knew that, but...
1: I didn't.
2: Mm-hmm.
1: Dear Diary.
2: No, it was a big deal to learn that recently. I was like, wow, so Nickelodeon made more than MTV?
1: But my kids watched one 30-minute episode, and you're right. Nowadays, Beavis and Butthead does not translate. And the videos that they have on there, at the time, they were kind of new. Like, the videos were new, like, and they weren't even, like, the big ones. They were, like, trying to break bands on Beavis and Butthead with, you know, this new metal stuff or whatever. You know, obviously, they play some of the obvious ones, but, you know, they would try to weave in something new, and Beavis and Butthead would, like, comment on it or whatever. Now, a lot of those songs are songs nobody's heard of before, and it is a struggle
2: to get through it.
1: To get through the episode, especially the earlier episodes of Beavis and Butthead. It's rough to get through.
2: I mean, even with music videos, a lot of music videos have aged so much. Like, I was looking at this Duran Duran music video called Too Much Information because my sister was an extra in it. And I looked back at it, I'm like, wow, this is so old and not relevant. Do people actually still watch these videos?
1: Now, one thing they did, or at least one of them really likes, is Family Guy. He'll watch Family Guy.
2: Oh, yeah. That's always been funny.
1: Yeah. But that's only one of them. But, like, some of these big kind of, like Shawshank Redemption, there's zero chance that any of my kids, because it's a long movie.
2: It is.
1: And there's a lot of plot development that goes on in that movie. They don't have any time for it whatsoever.
2: Yeah, well, because kids nowadays, they can't sit still. They just want to be going, going, going, you know?
1: Like, they won't watch horror movies. Like, so movies like Misery, Nightmare on Elm Street.
2: I didn't like Misery either, so I can relate to that.
1: Yeah, Misery is, I mean, it's a little dry. I mean, you have to enjoy, Stephen King. You know, he's kind of it's rambling and there's a lot of dry parts. You're waiting for the action stuff. But A Nightmare on Elm Street, no interest in it whatsoever.
2: Wait a minute, wasn't that Johnny Depp's one of his first movies?
1: It was. In the credits as it's coming on, it says, "And introducing Johnny Depp."
2: That's what you should tell your kids. Watch it because this is Johnny Depp's first movie.
1: Oh, this is gonna throw you then.
2: They don't even know him, huh?
1: Johnny Depp is old to them too.
2: Oh, they're like, who's Johnny Depp?
1: Yeah. They've never seen Pirates of the Caribbean or Caribbean, however you want to say it.
2: Are you kidding me?
1: Never. I've got one dude who likes watching movies and is, you know, will go see, you know, Star Wars or whatever. And I've been recently informed that he doesn't want to go to the movies anymore unless it's at night. He's like, Dad, would you ever want to go to like a, you know, like 11 o'clock movie?
2: Who's going to the movies at 11? Oh my gosh. Like,
1: my dude, like, no. I'm lucky if I don't fall asleep during the matinee. If I go, it'd be a waste of my money to go at night. I'll fall asleep.
2: The only way it'd be worth it is if the 11 p.m. showing was doing some like major discount deal. That's when you want to go.
1: I don't care if they're giving it away for free. I'm falling asleep. In the 11 o'clock movie, I probably fall asleep before we go to the 11
2: o'clock
1: movie.
2: On a Saturday? No.
1: 11 o'clock at night, man. If there's not something going on, like some kind of hangout or something going on, I'm probably in bed at that point.
2: Yeah.
1: It's 11 o'clock. I don't want to have to suffer Monday morning because I decided to stay up all night over the weekend.
2: Okay, but if it was a football game being broadcast from overseas at 11 p.m., you'd be watching it.
1: The only game I'd watch would be a Washington game. I would stay up. That might be the sole thing I'd stay up late to watch. I can't think of another.
2: That was a downside to living overseas, is wanting to watch the Super Bowl and knowing I was going to have to stay up late at night to watch it and be awful the next morning.
1: Oh, yeah. That would suck.
2: Yeah.
1: That would suck really bad. Mm-hmm. I'm always trying to wonder, too, is it better to be West Coast on the NFL because you get the games?
2: Yes.
1: You do have a morning game, but the 8 o'clock game ain't so late. Starts at 5.
2: Yeah, and no, it's great to be West Coast. It's better.
1: Yeah. Versus here, Monday night game starts about 8:15, 8:20. And then that's if your team's playing, I mean, I ain't going to not drink beer during a Washington game.
2: Yeah.
1: So that makes for a tough Sunday or Monday.
2: It does.
1: For sure. Yeah, so, the idea of this article is, you know, which one do you want to pass down to your youth today? And I get that, you know, different kids like different things, but none of my movies, it's Star Wars. And that's
2: that's hard to pass down.
1: That's just the, No, it ain't.
2: Yeah, the old, the very first Star Wars. A
1: Those
2: lot of
1: are the best ones.
2: No, the kids can't get into that.
1: My older one does.
2: Really?
1: Yeah, he gets down with that. But the younger one, he's got zero time for movies.
2: What about Gone with the Wind? I think that should be on the list.
1: Oh, God. I can't even watch that.
2: My friend bought me Gone with the Wind DVD years ago.
1: They hate you?
2: Well, no. It was like, I don't know.
1: Supposed to be you guys?
2: Gone.
1: See? I'll give you a fresh one across the chops.
2: No. It wasn't that bad. It took a while to get through.
1: I mean,
2: I need to rewatch it.
1: It's a classic. I tried to watch it one time during, you know, when it was on network, and that's just not for me.
2: Wait, is it supposed to be a plant? She's living at a plantation here in South Carolina. Is that what?
1: Oh, I know. I thought it was maybe Georgia or something, but.
2: Oh, that would make more sense. Yeah.
1: But anyway, so there you go. The one movie I think one of my kids would like a lot, it may be The Sandlot.
2: Yeah, maybe. I can see that.
1: That's a good... In fact, I do believe when they were younger, they did see Sandlot.
2: I could see them liking that because of the dog, the scary dog.
1: Well, I mean, there's that. And, you know, you can relate to the kids that are on there. Mm-hmm. But anyway, handing down movies these days, I really feel like movies are going to go the way of the dodo as they're released. You know, maybe they're just going to be all on, you know, these streaming sites or what have you, but...
2: I don't know. I feel like the movie theaters are making a comeback with this summer season.
1: Maybe it's where I go to the movies, but there was nothing but old heads in there when I go. Yes, it was a matinee as well.
2: That's why, because it's cheap and everyone's on a budget.
1: I was, there ain't too many places I can go to where I'm the youngest guy in the room. The movies recently, I felt like I was the young dude. And then when I go to my dermatologist, they are dragging in there like the dog on Family Guy.
2: Mm-hmm.
1: Everywhere else, I'm not the youngest guy in the room.
2: Yeah.
1: It's a little insane. All right, got to take a break. Back in a second.
0: 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Look for heavier traffic volume on Bypass 17 at Queens Harbor, Highway 544 at Sabre Parkway, and Highway 57 at Highway 9. Just a reminder, the bridge over the Myrtle Swash on 5th Avenue South remains closed. 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
2: Your Wave 104 forecast, we're still under an excessive heat warning. We have some clouds today, possibly isolated thunderstorms, a high of 90. This evening, mostly cloudy and a low of 79.
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1: Well, like I said, I apologize profusely for spoiling the soccer games.
2: It's all your fault.
1: I watched two games. One of them was 2 weeks ago. It was a nail-biter with a 0-0 tied finish. And I was like, well, you know, this probably just isn't for me. Then I decided, you know, U.S. played last night. And I'm like, you know what? We're getting down to the nitty-gritty. There's no more ties in this round, so somebody's going to win, and I had a good feeling about the U.S., so and here's the apology part. I put my bad luck on the team and threw a little bit of bling-bling down on the game, and then usually what usually happens when I put some bling-bling down on a game that I'm not familiar with, i.e. soccer, I ruined it for everybody, so I do apologize profusely for that.
2: Yes, you did ruin it.
1: So now we are completely out. I wonder if people will, you know, because there's been huge watch parties all over the place. You know, people really, you know, excited about the games, especially with the U.S., you know, still in it. But now that they're not, the next game coming up on, I think it's Friday, will the crowds, like the bars, you know, and places where people go to watch, you know, have been going to watch these games, will they still be doing that?
2: I don't think you'll see as many Americans watching it now.
1: Yeah.
2: You're like, we're out of it anyways.
1: With the performance that they put out on, you know, last night, do you think Belgium will be end up being the world champs?
2: No, I don't think they will be. Because I just don't think we're that great to stand up against Belgium.
1: I don't think you understood the question.
2: I think, I don't think Belgium will be the world champ.
1: Oh, you don't? Okay.
2: I'm saying, you know, I don't think we're that great to beat them. So I think they're going to get high up, but they're going to get knocked out eventually.
1: Well, they're already high up. I mean, we can't really complain. Obviously, the goal would be to, you know, win the world championship as the U.S. team. But it ain't like they were knocked out in the first round. I mean, they had some really, you know, they were playing really good soccer from all accounts. And, you know, they were, you know, flashy in their wins and they were looking great, which is why I was like, all right, well, hell, F it. I'm going to throw some money down on this. They're going to win.
2: No.
1: So the short answer, what you're trying to say is you don't think Belgium has what it takes.
2: I don't think they have what it takes. I think, you know, Belgium was like a lower level team for the U.S. to be playing.
1: I don't know if that's accurate. I heard they're routinely good. But I don't know. Like I said, it's not a universe that I'm in very often, so I really don't know.
2: I think you'll probably see, you know, Spain or Argentina at the end, or Colombia. Oh, that'd be nice to see Colombia make it to the end.
1: What difference would that make? It could be any team.
2: But
1: why Colombia?
2: I don't know. Something stands out about them. I think they should make it to the end.
1: Okay. Well, will you be watching then?
2: Yeah, why not? Yeah, I'll watch it.
1: You'll probably be here working.
2: No, when the game's on. No. But it is somewhat saddening that they didn't make it to the end, U.S. Mainly because, what was it, yesterday there was a big, you know, fight over the red card and let the person play. And then it got overturned and the person could play. And what was that all for? Since we lost anyways, it was a waste of energy.
1: Well, I mean, the game's going to be competitive no matter what. Nothing's guaranteed. You still got to go out there and perform, whether you got the dude or not.
2: And if you are looking at rankings, Belgium, the official ranking that FIFA gave them was 9th.
1: Oh, okay.
2: So right now, the top is Argentina, followed by Spain, and then France.
1: Oh, wow. Okay. Gotcha.
2: So we got the lower level team, and we lost to them.
1: Uh-huh. Well, it is what it is. Mm-hmm. The guy still did a great job. You know, getting up to, you know, into the tier. A lot of other teams eliminated before they were. So, but, and it's all my fault. I apologize to everyone, you know. for putting money out there and ruining the mojo the U.S. team.
2: I would like to see an underdog take it, though. You know, Egypt and Norway are considered the underdogs because their ranking is lower. Mm. Egypt's 29, Norway 31.
1: Oof.
2: So let's see them win it all.
1: I know where to put my money now on the next one, then.
2: Well, it should be Spain and Argentina.
1: There you go. All right, we'll take a break when we get back. Would you, like, let's say that you were... I know we did a lot of wedding talk with the Travis Kelce.
2: Too much.
1: Even you are like that.
2: I'm so over it.
1: Well, should they have sent out what a new trend is going on with marriages? Would you think it's an insult, or would it be nice just to be acknowledged when it comes to invites for weddings? It's a new trend we'll tell you about next.
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3: 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Look for heavier traffic volume on Bypass 17 at Queens Harbor, Highway 544 at Sabre Parkway, and Highway 57 at Highway 9. Just a reminder, the bridge over the Myrtle Swash on Fifth Avenue South remains closed. 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
2: Your Wave 104 forecast, we're still under an excessive heat warning. We have some clouds today, possibly isolated thunderstorms, a high of 90. This evening, mostly cloudy and a low of 79.
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0: right, we're going to do a dealer's choice prize package here in just a little bit. You can either have Jimmy Buffett's Coral Reefer Band tickets. They're coming to Charlotte on July 16th. 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Just put your name in the hat there and then try to win them here in a little bit. Double your chances of winning tickets to your choice of shows, Chicago and Styx or Jimmy Buffett's Coral Reefer Band, which would be pretty cool. I did not get the Jimmy Buffett experience. I do regret never going to one of those concerts.
1: Aw, well, go to Margaritaville. You'll get somewhat of an experience.
0: I don't want to go to a corporate restaurant. It ain't the same as going to a Jimmy Buffett show. They play margarita in the background every now and then the hurricane blows.
1: Yes, there you go. You got the Jimmy Buffett experience.
0: I feel like it might be missing some elements of actually having seen him in concert.
1: Oh, man. I had a lovely time at Margaritaville with that experience. I'm like, see, now I don't need to go see him. I'm good.
0: You heard Jimmy Buffett over some speakers, and all of a sudden now you've been to a concert.
1: Yes, and I had a nice margarita with it. I'm like, I'm satisfied.
0: You could have done that at home.
1: Yeah, that's true. Mm-hmm.
0: But
1: I couldn't have the thunder and lightning storm in the background.
0: Sure you can. You can find that on YouTube, wherever you want.
1: Yeah, but they make it look like it rains, you know, in the restaurant.
0: Yeah.
1: You can't do that everywhere.
0: That'd be a perfect spot if they were going to do a hologram of, say, like, Jimmy Buffett. Mm-hmm. Like, have some kind of hologram experience at Margaritaville.
1: Yes. Why doesn't his sister sell that to Margaritaville?
0: Don't they, every 30 minutes they have the hurricane thing or whatever?
1: Yes. Oh, like, she should sell that.
0: And then every 30 minutes, you assume she's in charge of it. Yeah, she's got her own thing going on.
1: He was married, wasn't he?
0: I don't know. Yeah. I think so, yeah. But every 30 minutes, hurricane goes on and Jimmy sings a song. That's not necessarily Margaritaville every time.
1: But yeah, so they could put him there. Then you put him on, because he has a cruise ship, put him on the cruise.
0: Oh, that's right, yeah.
1: And then he has all those condos too now, the resorts he's opening. Well, he's not alive doing it, but, you know, the
0: Wait
1: business.
0: A second. Are those, are they just using Margaritaville? Did they buy the license for that?
1: Yeah.
0: Or was Jimmy involved in it or his company? I thought that they just kind of maybe used the name.
1: No, I think maybe they did just pay for the name. But regardless, even if you're paying for the name, it's like owning a franchise of McDonald's. You still have to do the same thing everyone else is doing, right?
0: Yeah, I guess so.
1: Yeah, but yeah, I would think that hologram should go to all of the Jimmy Buffett properties, period, you know?
0: Yeah. I see those commercials. That looks like hell to me.
1: Well, are you kidding me? That looks like where I want to live. But you have to be 55 plus, right?
0: I think that's what it is. But everybody's all happy. There's no drama. And, you know, I live in a neighborhood that has a lot of 55 plus. It's not a designated 55 plus, but a large portion of it is. And there's some cranky suckers in our neighborhood.
1: They're really limiting their audience by saying 55 plus, because there's young people that want to be in that type of establishment.
0: That just means they don't want to deal with kids. They want, you know, in those neighborhoods, they want people who have similar lifestyles.
1: Well, there are people like me that want to feel like I'm retired, even though I'm not that age yet.
0: Well, I don't know what to tell you.
1: We all need... Yeah, we should protest that. Let's go have her sign. Let us in.
0: Come spend the weekend in my house. You'll get all you want out of it. I mean, it's fine, but just cranky folks.
1: Yeah.
0: Nobody's all laughing in the pool and hanging and smiling all
1: Are
0: day
1: you
0: long.
1: Sure, they make it look like it's fine.
0: I live in one. Okay, it's not, like I said, not designated 55 plus, but it's majority 55 plus. And they bitch about everything. Someone's at the pool 1 minute after it closes, they're going to bitch about it.
1: Yeah, but I'm looking at the facility and everything's so close together. I wonder how loud it is. Probably loud between the walls.
0: Oh, yeah. You'll have party people. You'll have the party crowd and then you'll have the cranky, you know, we don't want a party crowd.
1: And then you'll have people shaking the building when they're getting it on. That's always fun.
0: Maybe. I don't know about that. Who knows? I don't know what you and Ross do. Y'all shaking the condo? Anyway. All right. Do you think, last thing talking about weddings here, and this is not necessarily about Travis and what's-her-nuts, Taylor Swift.
1: Let's stick to what's-her-nuts.
0: So, you know, there's one, Meghan Markle, all sour grapes, because she, or not Meghan Markle.
1: Meghan Markle, she wasn't invited, but, you know, Prince Harry was given an invitation.
0: Well, who was the other chick that was her friend?
1: Blake Lively. Yes. Ryan Reynolds, they were upset. So
0: she and he have real sour grapes about not being invited, even though they were friends at one point. I don't know how they're surprised. You try to drag them into court. Now you want to go to their wedding?
1: Yeah, but if you really wanted to dig the knife in, you invite their exes to the wedding instead of them. That's what she should have done.
0: That's diabolical.
1: Invited Scarlett Johansson, which is Ryan's ex.
0: So if you're not invited to a wedding, would you want to get what's a new trend out? People sending out non-invites for the wedding, but it's an official, like a something, like a non-invitation.
1: A non-invitation is saying, give me a gift, but you can't enjoy like the festivities and the free food and everything else.
0: Yeah, it's like, you know, you're getting a graduation announcement for a kid that, you know, you hardly even know, but you're still getting the graduation announcement.
1: That's annoying.
0: Yeah. But you're seeing out an announcement letting people that know that, hey, we're kind of having a semi-private

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0: we got a You Pick 'Em prize package going on right now. You have a choice of either seeing Chicago and Styx for the Windy Cities Tour, that show coming up in Charlotte on Saturday the 18th, so a couple of weeks away, or perhaps you're more of a Jimmy Buffett fan. You got Jimmy Buffett's Coral Reefer Band. You got a chance to win tickets all this week for that. That show will be in Charlotte on Thursday the 16th, so next Thursday it's looking like for that. So first caller through at 866-653-ROCK. We'll get to play a game, and you get to choose which of those shows that you would like to go on. So first caller through gets to do that. Beth, you're choosing. You have to go to one of those. What would be your choice?
1: I would definitely say Chicago and Styx. That's going to be a good show.
0: Yeah, I might lean. I don't know. I'm stuck. I'd like to see it is the original Coral Reefer Band, right?
1: So, it is, yeah.
0: So it's got, you know, Jimmy's guys in there. So, you know, it'll be as close to being at a Jimmy concert as anyone can be these days. And then, you know, Chicago and Styx. Meh.
1: I mean, that's going to be the better show. It's a co-headlining show, Chicago and Styx. So you're going to get an hour and a half from each band.
0: All right. Do they rotate who's opening for whom?
1: Yeah.
0: Okay, got it. Yeah. Because I feel like in this case, where for this show, and by the way, first caller at 866-653-ROCK gets to play for your choice of these tickets.
1: Actually, we don't have an 866 number anymore.
0: Oh, hello.
1: It's 843-626-9283.
0: 843-626-9283. Thank you for reminding me. I've been throwing out that other one for like 20 years, so it's going to be a hard habit to break.
1: Yes.
0: Yeah, I feel like Styx would be the bigger banger for the headliner there. But, you know, everybody likes their own thing. Let's meet our contestant. Good morning. What's your name?
2: My name is Kelly.
0: Hey, Kelly. How you doing?
2: I'm doing good. I'm flying blind. I just caught on, and I don't know what kind of game I'm playing, but let's give it a go.
1: Oh, you'll do good. I'm sure.
0: Super easy. It's called What's My Age Again? I'm going to give you a celebrity, and I'm going to give you an over or under regarding their age. And you just have to, I'm going to give you a number, and you tell me whether or not they are over or under the age I give you. All right? Beth's going to try to help you out, too. So she does not have the answers, so she may or may not know them, but she'll tell you. All right,
2: okay.
0: Let's start with Will Smith's kid, Jaden Smith. Is he over or under 30?
1: I think he's 27, 28, so under.
0: All right, Beth thinks under.
2: I'm going to go with Beth. I think he's under as well.
0: That is correct. He's 28 years old.
1: Oh, I was right on the money.
0: Look at you go. Mm-hmm. All right, so the new Superman star, David Corenswet. Over or under 35?
1: Superstar. What is he starring?
0: Superman.
1: Oh, Superman.
0: Yeah.
1: Oh.
0: Over or under 35? Beth, what do you think?
1: I'm going to say under.
0: All right.
2: I just watched it this past weekend. He looks pretty young. I'm going to say under.
0: That is correct. What did you think about that movie, by the way? Is it worth going to see?
2: I liked it.
0: Yeah.
2: I love Superman. So,
0: yeah.
2: America.
0: Yeah. Well, I mean, and it's like that's the one with Supergirl in it too, right?
2: I didn't see the Supergirl movie. I saw the new Superman movie, which I don't think was just released. It's the one with Crypto, with his dog Crypto.
0: Oh, yeah. Okay. So it's been out there for a little bit. Yeah, gotcha. All right, how about Sophia Bush? Over or under 40?
1: Over.
0: Ooh, Beth got it.
2: Yeah.
0: Real quick on that one.
1: Yeah, because she was on the OC.
0: That answer is correct, believe it or not. She's 44 years old.
1: Yeah, she looks great.
0: Crazy. Oh, yeah, of course. How about Beth, you'll know who this person is. Sebastian Maniscalco.
1: Oh, yeah. He was on our show. We talked to him, remember? Yeah. He was a nice guy.
0: Yeah.
2: I love him. He's so funny.
0: All right. Over or under 55.
1: I'm going to say 53. Oh, wait.
2: I'm
1: maybe,
2: gonna say
1: maybe
2: under 55, too.
1: Well, maybe he's older, actually.
0: You're saying
1: he might be older. I'm going to say 56. Yeah. I'm going older.
2: Yeah, he's definitely not 60, so not that that's old, but yeah, I'm going to say over.
0: You guys had it right in the beginning.
1: Oh, my gosh.
0: You nailed it to the year. 53 years old. And then some reason changed your mind.
1: Oh, man. Okay.
0: All right, how about the the recording artist Beck, over or under 55?
1: Over.
0: All right, Beth.
2: I'm going to say under.
0: He is over.
1: Oh, no. You should have gone with me on this one.
0: He's 56,
2: I'm sorry, Beth.
0: 56 years old. All right, here's another recording artist. Joan Osborne. Remember her?
1: Oh, yeah.
0: What if God?
1: Oh, she's awesome. Yeah.
0: Over or under 65?
1: Under.
2: Under.
1: She's 58, right?
0: She is under, but she's 60 or 54. Oh, no, I'm sorry, 64.
2: Oh, that was close.
1: Wow.
0: Kevin Bacon. Over or under 65?
1: He is over 65.
2: Yeah.
0: All right. You're saying that he's over? That.
2: I'm saying he's over.
0: That is correct.
1: Yeah.
0: 68 years old for Kevin Bacon. All right, we didn't get them all right, man, but you got enough of them. Congratulations. You are a winner.
1: Yeah.
2: Yay.
0: All right, so what is your show of choice?
2: Well, I caught the tail end of the Chicago Sticks debate. What was the other show?
0: Jimmy Buffett's Coral Reefer Band, also in Charlotte. That show will be Thursday, July 16th. And the Chicago Sticks will be Saturday, July 18th.
1: Or if you'd like to, if you do choose a Jimmy Buffett Coral Reefer Band and you want to see it a little closer to us, there's a show in Wilmington. We have a 4-pack of tickets for that show. And it's 2 days prior.
2: Huh. I'm going to say the Coral Reefer Band.
0: All right. Nice work.
1: So you're going with the Wilmington location, I take it, right?
2: Yes.
1: Okay.
2: Yes.
0: Much easier drive. Nice work. All right, cool. Hang on the line. We're going to wrap up the show and get all the details for you, get you set up with those tickets. Congratulations and enjoy the show.
2: Thanks, guys.
0: You got it. Hang on there. All right. That's it. Rolling out, Beth. You know, it's been a pleasure working with me today.
1: Well, it's not going to end here because we still have trivia tonight. 6 to 8 at Cookie Hammock. Yes. Yes, we're going to have random impossible trivia as a round.
0: All right. Good to go. So join us out there, Crooked Hammock Brewery, tonight inside the tap room for prizes and stuff. Have a little bit of fun. A nice cold, frosty cold barley pop. So if we don't see you tonight, we will catch you bright and early tomorrow morning. We'll see you.
1: See ya.
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4: 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Highway 544 overpass over Highway 501 and International Drive at River Oaks. Look for heavier traffic volume on Highway 501 from Cox Ferry Road to Singleton Bridge and Bypass 17 at Sheffield Parkway. 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
1: Your Wave 104 forecast, we're still under an excessive heat warning. We have some clouds today, possibly isolated thunderstorms, a high of 90. This evening, mostly cloudy and a low of 79.
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Welcome to your Tuesday. Hope you enjoyed the TNA Morning Show. It's your Midday Madness. I am Rockin' Rick Roberts. Now, don't go anywhere because I've got so much classic rock for you to get you through your workday. I got Rush on the way. Also, we'll look at your forecast. But how about some Clapton right now? Vintage Slowhand himself, Derek and the Dominoes, Layla. 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
14: 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Well, we could see some showers today, 40% chance, but otherwise we're going to see partly sunny skies, hot and humid. High 91 along the beaches, upper 90s inland. Heat index will make it feel like about 105, so stay hydrated. Tonight, we're looking at still a chance of a shower or thunderstorm with partly cloudy, low 81, and sunshine, and really hot for your Wednesday. We're talking a High of 95 along the beaches, near 100 inland, with the heat index of around 110. Whatever you do, don't make your HVAC guy mad. Just make sure you keep him happy to keep you cool. Still got Thurgood on the way in the Destroyers. Van Halen as well. Journey right now. Will in the Sky. 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

Van Halen and Panama, Classic Rock Wave 104.1. This next song, which came out on the album Move It On Over in 1978, was not an original song by George Thorogood and the Destroyers. In fact, it was originally released by rock and roll pioneer Bo Diddley in 1957, which, of course, George Thorogood liked to copy. He did a lot of other people's music. He only had a couple of his originals. The song was released in 1957. Now, it featured Bo Diddley's signature sycophantic rhythm, the Bo Diddley beat, and is famous for its surreal spoken word and fairy tale like lyrics that name dropped cobra snakes, skulls, and graveyards. It's Who Do You Love? George Thorogood's version, Wave 104.1.

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I am Rockin' Rick Roberts, just after 11 o'clock. Hour number two of your Midday Madness. Still got Def Lepp on the way. We'll take a look at your forecast. And don't forget, coming up at noon, it is Cafe Rock. 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
3: 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We're looking at partly sunny today, high 91 along the beaches. Upper 90s inland, heat index will make it feel like it's about 105. But there is a 40% chance of a possible shower, thunderstorm. And then tonight, we're looking at a 30% chance of partly cloudy, low 81, and even hotter for your Wednesday. Sunshine, high 95 along the beaches, near 100 inland. Heat index, 110. Stay hydrated, my friends. Still got ZZ Top on the way in the Eagles. 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

Eagles, Take It Easy, Classic Rock Wave 104.1. This next song was written in about 10 minutes during a sound check for a rodeo in Florence, Alabama. Guitarist Billy Gibbons struck up a bluesy riff. Bassist Dusty Hill jumped in with the vocals, and the song was created almost entirely on the spot. Now, released on their fourth album, Fandango, the track became their first top 40 hit. And the term tush has a dual meaning. It is Southern slang for something luxurious or deluxe, often referring to as a tush hog. But it also serves as a double entree for the anatomical slang for the use of the word buttocks. That's right. I prefer the ass as a tush. I don't know about a tush hog, but I know what a ass is. Here's ZZ Top. Classic Rock, Wave 104.1. Yeah.

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0: 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Coming up in 15 minutes, it is your time to shine. 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

Lover boy, when it's over. For Jamie, working hard at Campers Inn RV in the parts department. There you go, Jamie. I know how much you love Lover boy. Welcome to Cafe Rock. I am Rockin' Rick Roberts. Cafe Rock brought to you by The Different Drum, where you can't beat the prices, but you can beat the drum down at Surfside Beach. Been around since 1993, and we're going to be at A Different Drum at the end of this month doing Cafe Rock live in person. And we're going to have hot dogs to give away and all that and prizes. So you know where to be at the end of the month at The Different Drum in Surfside Beach. Let's continue right now for Steve, listening in North Myrtle Beach. Wanted some BOC. Don't Fear the Reaper. 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

0: America, Ventura Highway. And that was for Don listening in Surfside Beach. There you go, Don. It is Cafe Rock brought to you by The Different Drum, where you can't beat the prices, but you can beat the drum. In fact, I think they're giving away your first lesson for free if you go by there. They've been around Surfside Beach since 1993, The Different Drum. And me and Gary will be at The Different Drum at the end of the month to do Cafe Rock live in person. You got to come out and have hot dogs with me. I think the hot dogs are going to be provided by Surf Dogs, maybe? He's going to bring some dogs. I know that. That's all I got to say. He's going to bring some dogs. So, anyway, got a request? Text me 843-626-WAVE, 843-626-9283, as Cafe Rock continues next.
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9: All right, your Wave 104 cast for Cafe Rock. We're sunshine today. High 91 along the beaches. Upper 90s inland heat index will feel like 105. So if you're on the beach right now, turn so you don't burn. There is a 40% chance of showers. Tonight, we're looking at partly cloudy, low 81, with a 30% chance of an evening or overnight shower. And by Wednesday, sunshine and hotter. High 95 along the beaches, near 100 inland with a heat index of 110. Let's jump back into more of Cafe Rock, brought to you by The Different Drum, where you can't beat the prices, but you can beat the drum. This is for Brian and Forestbrook. Wanted the Red Rocker, Sammy Hagar. Remember the heroes on Cafe Rock.

Skinnerd, Tuesday's Gone. That was for Nick listening in Conway. It is Cafe Rock, brought to you by The Different Drum in Surfside Beach since 1993, where you can't beat the prices, but you can beat the drum. And once again, me and Gary will be out there at the end of the month, so you know where to be at the end of the month. Come on out to The Different Drum. Don't go anywhere, because guess what? I got more of your requests. This is for David listening in Wampee. Some AC/DC, Rock and Roll Ain't Noise Pollution on Cafe Rock. 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

0: Neil Young, Hey Hey, My My. And that was for Denise listening in Sacristy. There you go, Denise. Glad I get that on for you on Cafe Rock. Once again, Cafe Rock brought to you by the Different Drum down in Surfside Beach since 1993, where you can't beat the prices, but you can beat the drums. And your first lesson is free, by the way. All right, more of your request as your Midday Madness continues next.
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The Grand Strand's Classic Rock, Wing 104.1. Hour number four of your midday madness. I am Rockin' Rick Roberts. Still got Survivor on the way. 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
0: 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Hot, hot, hot. We're talking sunshine this afternoon. High 91 along the beaches, upper 90s inland with a heat index around 105. But there is a 40% chance of a possible shower or thunderstorm. 30% chance tonight with partly cloudy, low 81, and even hotter for your Wednesday. Sunshine, high 95 along the beaches, near 100 inland with the heat index of 110. Phil Collins still on the way in Rush. How about the Who right now? Who are you? 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

Rush, Closer to the Heart, the Grand Strand's Classic Rock, Wave 104.1. Now, this next song came out in 1981, and it is rooted in Phil Collins' raw emotions following the painful divorce from his first wife. But for decades, a massive urban myth surrounded the song. The rumor claimed that Collins watched a man drown while another bystander refused to help. And allegedly, Collins wrote the song in anger, later tracked the negligent bystander down, invited him to the front row of a concert, and shined a spotlight on him during the chorus to enact revenge. Well, guess what? That's not true. Collins has completely debunked this story on multiple occasions, clarifying that the drowning never happened and that the song is purely a personal outlet for his broken marriage. That's it. In the air tonight, Classic Rock, Wave 104.1.

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Final hour of your midday madness. I am Rockin' Rick Roberts. Still got Van Halen on the way. We'll take a look at that hot forecast. Right now, though, how about Bad Company? Paul Rogers on Leeds, wave 104.1.

0: Van Halen doing a remake of Martha and the Vandellas Dancing in the Streets, Wave 104.1. 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
9: Wave 104 forecast. We'll select for the afternoon. Hot, hot, hot. Partly sunny. Look for a high of 91 along the beaches. Upper 90s inland. Heat index will make it feel like about 105. 40% chance of maybe an afternoon shower if we hadn't already had one move through the area because of the heat. Partly cloudy tonight. Low 81 with a 30% chance of rain. Maybe even a thunderstorm. And even hotter for your Wednesday. Sunshine high 95 along the beaches. Near 100 inland. Heat index around 110, so if you don't have to be out in the heat, don't. Just saying. For safety purposes, don't. All right. Still got James Gang on the way, Aerosmith, and let's jump back into it. Yeah, this is an appropriate song to be playing today. Let's travel down that highway to hell. 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

Smith and Janie's Got a Gun, classic rock wave 104.1. This next song came out in 1970. It was born out of a live sound check jam session by the rock trio's James Gang. It evolved from their earlier song, Funk Number 48. The title was a lighthearted joke in the studio when their engineer suggested they couldn't have possibly played 50 previous versions of a jam. The band simply called the track Funk Number 49. James Gang, Wave 104.1.

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0: 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And if you didn't know, this week is Nude Recreation Week. That's right. Nude Recreation Week invites everyone to explore the benefits of naturalism and body positivity. And it runs from yesterday all the way till this coming Sunday, July 12th. And you know what else I think is a great idea? Playing lawn darts while you're naked. Yeah, break them out. Let's see what happens. Don't go anywhere. Gary Kay's on the way next, filling in for Charlie Steele.
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Lonely as Night, Billy Squire on the Grand Strands Classic Rock, Wave 104.1, Scary K, sitting in for Charlie Steele this week. Hope you guys are all doing well. Thanks for hanging out with me. I appreciate that. Coming up this hour, I'm going to give you a chance to win tickets to go see Styx and Chicago, the Windy Cities Tour. But first, here's Skid Row, 18 in Life, Wave 104.1.

0: Benatar, Heartbreaker on the Grand Strands, Classic Rock, and you're home for the TNA Morning Show with Tommy and Beth. Wave 104.1, Scary K, sent in for Charlie Steele in the air chair this Tuesday afternoon. I'll be here all week. Charlie's taking some well-deserved time off. And don't forget to listen all this week to the TNA Morning Show and Charlie's show to win tickets to see Chicago and Styx. They're calling it the Windy City Tours. They're coming to the Trulian Amphitheater up in Charlotte, Saturday, July 18th. 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
0: All right, let's take a look at that Wave 104 forecast. For today, we are looking at partly sunny skies, high near 91. Watch out for those triple-digit heat indexes. Also, a chance of a pop-up shower here and there in and around town this afternoon. For tonight, partly cloudy skies, low around 81. Slight chance of a pop-up shower. Tomorrow, sunny, high near 94. Again, watch out for those triple-digit heat indexes. And there's also a heat advisory out there. And watch out for rip currents if you're going in the ocean. Let's go back in the morning on Stop Classic Rock. We got The Stones, Def Leppard, John Mellencamp, Zeppelin. 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

Foreign Tongues coming out this week on the 10th. What is that, Friday? Can't wait to check the whole album out. I've heard a few tunes. Sounds very good. Here's Def Leppard, Rock of Ages.

0: Zeppelin, hey, hey, what can I do on the Greatest Trans? 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Wave 104.1, Scary K, on a Tuesday afternoon. Sit in for Charlie Steele. Hope you guys are all doing well. On this day back in 1980, Zeppelin played their final show with John Bonham. They were finishing up their European tour of West Berlin. They closed the show out with an epic 17-minute-long version of Whole Lotta Love, and that would be the last show they played with Mr. Bonham. He passed away later on that year, September 25th. The band decided in December that they would disband. Sad day for Zeppelin fans. Hey, don't forget, you can program the radio station. All you have to do is listen to Rick Roberts every weekday. And at noon, he opens up Cafe Rock. He throws a playlist out the window and lets you take over for the full hour. 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

0: 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Scary K. Sitting in for Charlie Steele this Tuesday afternoon. Hope you guys are doing well. Listen all this week for your chance to score a pair of tickets to go see Jimmy Buffett's Coral Reefer Band. They're coming to the Trulliant Amphitheater in Charlotte Thursday, July 16th. 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So be caller number 7 right now, 843-626-WAVE, 843-626-9283, 843-626-9283. 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
1: 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Highway 17 near the Windy Hill Road exit, 707 near Holmestown Road, and a traffic light out at 544 near 17 Bypass. 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
0: All right, let's take a look at that Wave 104 forecast for today. Partly sunny skies, high near 91. Watch out for those triple-digit heat indexes. Also, pop-up showers, thunderstorms this afternoon. Tonight, partly cloudy, low around 81. Tomorrow, sunny, high near 94. Again, watch out for those triple-digit heat indexes. All right, it's time for the 420 break. It's all brought to you by Vape Republic. They have shops in Loris, Longs, Little River, and Chadburn, home of the THC-infused slushy. Today, we honor Sir Richard Starkey, who turned 86 today. You may know him better as Ringo Starr. Here's the Beatles, Yellow Submarine. That was the very first vinyl record I got back in 1969. Here's the Beatles, Wave 104.1. In the

Sana Kusma.

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I guess you're just what I need, that's what I need. The Grand Strand's Classic Rock, Wave 104.1.

0: 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Scary K. Send in for Charlie Steele this Tuesday afternoon. I hope you guys are doing well. Hey, don't forget to join Rick Roberts for the grand opening of the new Dunkin' Donuts in Ainar. He'll be out there this Friday, July 10th from 8 a.m. to 10 a.m. They're located on 2950 Highway 501 East and over in Ainar. Beachbound side directly across from the post office. 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

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Tell your boss you'll see him tomorrow if he's lucky. Here's some Van Halen, Hot for Teacher.

0: Brian Adams, Run to You on the Grand Strands. 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Gary K. Sitting in for Charlie Steele on the free ride at 5. Hope you guys are doing well. You looking for something fun to do tonight? Well, why don't you hang out with Tommy and Beth from the TNA Morning Show for Tap That Trivia. They're doing it every Tuesday night, 6 to 8 p.m. over at the Crooked Hammock Brewery inside the tap room over in Barefoot Landing in North Myrtle Beach. Always a great time hanging out with Tommy and Beth. You have a whole lot of fun. You might even learn something. 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
3: All right, let's take a look at that Wave 104 forecast. For today, partly sunny skies, high near 91, a little bit warmer inland. Heat index is in the triple digits, and a chance of a possible pop-up shower or thunderstorm. Tonight, partly cloudy skies, low around 81. Tomorrow, again, sunny, high near 94. Triple-digit heat indexes. Please be careful out there. Make sure you hydrate. And watch out for rip currents if you're going in the ocean. Let's get back into more nonstop classic rock. We got some Floyd, Billy Squire, Aerosmith, Head East. How about some Steve Miller Band, Fly Like an Eagle, Wave 104.1.

0: 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Are we reaching? 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

0: 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Scary K. Sitting for Charlie Steele and the Free Ride at 5. 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
1: 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And we have a lot of traffic lights still out. If you come across a traffic light that's out, treat it as a stop sign. 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

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Looking forward to that new Stones album coming out on Friday, Foreign Tongues. What I've heard so far sounds good to me. Here's some J. Geils Band, Centerfold.

0: 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Scary K. Sit in for Charlie Steele all week. And I want to remind you, listen all week to the TNA Morning Show and Charlie's show in the afternoon to win tickets to go see Chicago and Styx. 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
7: This Wave 104 forecast is brought to you by Myrtle Beach Harley Davidson to Low Country Harley Davidson, providing the fun in your life, whether it's sunny and warm or cold and windy. Saddle up and enjoy the wind in your face and the vibration between your knees on a new Harley Davidson motorcycle. For tonight, chance of showers, partly cloudy skies, low around 81. Tomorrow, sunny, high near 94. Watch out for those triple digit heat indexes. And tomorrow night, mostly clear, low around 81. Let's get back into more nonstop classic rock. 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

0: Strands, classic rock, and you're home for the TNA Morning Show with Tommy and Beth. Wave 104.1, Scary K, sent in for Charlie Steele this Tuesday evening. I'll be here all week. Charlie's taking some well-deserved time off. And don't forget the TNA Morning Show Charity Links Golf Tournament's coming up Saturday, August 8th over at Azalea Sands. 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I am out of here. Beck is up next. 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
1: 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Final check at traffic on this Tuesday evening. One new incident to report in Horry County, Socosty Boulevard near Dick Pond Road. 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

The Grand Chance Classic Rock Wave 104.1. It's Beck filling in for Gary K. It's a nice night. Got some Tom Petty coming up for this nice night. First, let's do Genesis. That's all.

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1: Hello, I'm Carol Miller with today's Get the Lead Out. On July 7th, 1980, Led Zeppelin played the final concert of their summer tour in Europe. This show in Berlin wound up being John Bonham's last live performance. There weren't any drum solos on Led Zeppelin's final summer tour. After Kashmir, when Robert Plant normally shouted out John Paul Jones for his orchestral string work, Robert instead shouted out John Bonham's drum work. As the tour was coming to a close, Robert also mentioned they'd be back home in England the very next day.
2: John Bonham on drums! That's been a truly pleasing time. If it's as warm as this in England, we've got good times tomorrow. We would like now, if we could, just to play for you.
1: That's another Led Zepp update. I'm Carol Miller, and I'm always happy to help you get the lead out.
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9: Most of the team is out with COVID-19, so there'll be some substitutes tonight.
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13: All right, let's take a look at your Wave 10 forecast. Partly cloudy this evening, clearing up in a little bit. Humid, lows in the lower 80s. Tomorrow, looking at highs of 94, sunny all day, lows in the lower 80s for tomorrow night. We got some T-Rex coming up. Let's kick it off with Aerosmith, Dude Looks Like a Lady. 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

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Got some Eddie Money coming up. Eagles right before that. Here's Nirvana off of In Utero. It's All Apologies.

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Wave 104.1 from the Harley Shop at the Beach Studios. Serving two states, 20 counties, and the planet.